0: Yeah, and this is going to be the incident on Vernon Street from earlier.
1: Receive, I have that. And just confirming, what car's on arrival on Uppsala? Bye.
0: I spoke with that male. He's all set. You can clear it up.
1: Where is he?
0: Down to traffic 11. Hey, Jay, we'll be all set. This is going to be from earlier.
1: Mike 211, you all set?
2: Yeah, all set. I'm just trying to reset this so that I can help load up.
1: Where is he?
0: You sure you guys are all set? Yeah, we're good. I got all the info from the caller earlier on 66 Vernon Street. This happened like 2 hours ago. All right, thank you.

0: fim.
1: One Ashton Street to check on the welfare. We have a third party calling on scene. Based that his friend Adam, unknown last name, is laid out, possibly had a seizure.
0: Oh,
1: 17 sisters.
2: Raise him.

0: Press.
1: Dean, disregard.
0: Proceed. Off the Dillard Road for a suspicious person. Emily, take about 10 minutes ago, there was a male dressed in all black that came in our yard and was taking some photos.
1: I have it.

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1: Whiskey 4, boy.
0: Please punch up a set of numbers for an assignment. You can use 911 Lincoln Square. And you put Whiskey 3 and Whiskey 2 on the call.
1: Go ahead.
2: Can you start fire for left assist, please?
1: Received.

0: Ken, can I get the incident number, please, for the call at 66 running earlier?
1: It's going to be 71146, 71146, 66 Vernon Street.
0: Received, thank you.
1: You're welcome.

0: 210 Lincoln Street, commercial alarm, Dr. Gross, motion in the main foyer. First one for party request dispatch, but they're not going to be on scene.
1: Again.
0: Who is this?
2: I have it.

0: 10, I can report the other call. So, not a hit and run, just reference Tom. That's it. What do you have at 66 Fairfax? Going on to the street now.
1: 66 Fairfax Road, apartment number 2 for a check. We have Cornisha calling the property owner. Say she's not on scene. She hired a man named Mike to clean the apartment. States another resident called her. Says he's just lying on the floor. He's awake and breathing. They tried to attempt to call him, but he's not answering the phone.
0: Okay. What apartment did you say he was playing in?
1: Apartment number 2. Available officer assistance?
2: 9, I'm with him.
1: I have that 9, thank you.
3: November 4.
1: Go ahead, November 4.
3: Myself, November 5, November 15, around at 30 Everett Gaylord Boulevard with 2 bikes. We'll be all set. 35,
1: I have that.
3: Jeff, go ahead.
1: Go ahead.
3: Could you just grab me a parking violation, please, 675 Milbury Street?
1: I have that.
3: It's going to be New York Tag 20368, November Hotel.
1: I have that.
3: Thank you.
1: You're welcome.

do. But Plantation Street. I contacted Fort Smith, Rhode Island Police. They did a welfare check on that juvenile. She is safe and happy. Can you just give a call back to the caller and let her know that information? I'll be doing a report. Code 5. Doctor, call, let her know.

0: Hey, can you have a VA respond here?
1: Where is Steve? Is he awake and breathing?
0: I'm not sure.
1: Where is Steve? Do you want fire as well?

0: Two boys. Just a cleaner, you can clear this up.
1: What? Was it one Ashland Street or North Ashland? There's nothing showing in one Ashland.
0: Stand by, I'll ask the call taker.
1: I'll loop around in the meantime, just people that were. There wasn't anything there.
0: Proceed.

0: Number four, you passed away in Boise.
1: He stated it was Ashland Street.
2: Okay, I'll be here.
1: Received.

0: 7. Can I just have the I number, please?
1: 7, your I number is going to be 71230, 71230. In November 4, your total is going to be Boulevard.
2: Hey, you just have a wagon here, please, as well.
1: Wagon on 1.
0: Oh, wagon on 1?
1: Search over 30, every gate board.
0: I have it.
1: Thank you.

0: Yeah, and you can back the EA off.
1: Receive.

0: number 5.
1: Go ahead.
0: I'll take the I number, please.
1: Your I number is going to be 71257.
0: I got it, thank you.
1: You're welcome.

0: Oscar 4.
1: Go ahead.
0: 425 Belmont Street for a check. Janessa states her brother, Giovanni. Sent her a text at 1945 to a family member, states he's going to jump off the Quincy Bridge. The only description is that he has black hair, about 5'9", 200 pounds, unknown clothing description. He does not have a car.
1: I got it. Could we notify Shrewsbury PD as well to see if they can take a swing by over there?
0: Will do. Oscar 2 and 5, you want to start that way just in case?
2: We got it.
0: Do one with me. Thank you.
1: And 4, does he live at 425 Belmont? Is that how we get on this address?

0: 17.
1: Got it.
0: It was a little bit of 94 usage. His friend came and picked him up. He didn't fit out.
1: Where is he? Where is he, Echo 51?
2: Then
1: go ahead.
2: Alright, his family's taking him off or something. He declined, maybe some medical attention. He's by himself.
1: Where's he?

0: 13.
1: I gotta think.
0: You're welcome. Someone took the mirror of her car off and put it on her bumper.
1: Okay, I have it. Can you put me on arrival?
0: Proceed.

0: Four.
1: Hi.
0: Can we please ask the sister his last known address? On MasterCard, we have 24 Arlington Street, apartment 1. Just want to double check that.
1: Will do. I'll give her a call now.
2: Number 5.
1: Number 5, go ahead.
2: Wagon has that mail. Boulevard has custody of the vehicle. We'll be clear.
1: Received.

Yeah, I'm off the show. Alright. We'll be clear of Abella. I'm gonna go to 146 Beacon Street and try to see if I can leave these animals with his sister. Where is he?

0: one.
1: One, go ahead.
0: She was with, she just wanted the area checked out, Coast Hospital.
1: Proceed.

0: 15.
1: Right.
0: That individual is Joey. You can clear this out.
1: Receive. Oscar 7, you still on Temple?
0: I'll be clearing. You have something?
1: Nothing pressing. Just on Chapin Street for live music.
0: Okay. There'll be a report on file. I'm going to forward upstairs to the DB. You can clear that out. I'll take care of Chief and I'm all set.
1: Mercy.
0: Four,
1: go ahead.
2: Any way we can try and call the sister again to see if we can get Giovanni's phone number? I'll be thinking.
1: Both you.

0: anything about the area.
1: Received. For Van Street for a found property. You're going to speak to Judith Line Pier. 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Again.
0: I got it.
1: Six. 20 Urban Street for commercial alarm. It's going to be at Turkin's admin. Elevator door motion. 17
0: Raise it.

0: 6, go ahead.
1: In regards to Belmont Street, myself and 7 are just going to attempt to make contact with them at 24 Arlington Street.
0: Receive, I have that.
2: Alright, I got that. 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
0: Bunch up numbers for OHV to Washington Square. 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I'm not pursuing. 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
1: To Washington Square, failure to stop, not pursuing. 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

0: 9, do you mind starting with 6 to check for Arlington?
1: 7, I'm just going to head there first since it's on my route and Karen Chapin Street.
0: And I need to get your route.

0: Eastside, stand by for the dirt bike Polo. We have dirt bikes flying up and down Crown and Shield Road in Massasoit. Again, Crown and Shield Road in Massasoit, dirt bikes flying up and down.
1: Seven.
0: Go ahead, Seven.
1: Just for Arlington Street, I got no answer at the door here. I just let Oscar 4 know.
0: Worry about that?
1: Thank you. Seven, I'll head back to Chapin Street.
0: Where is he?
1: 4.
0: 4, go ahead.
1: Alright, we checked the bridge in the surrounding areas. There's nothing showing here or matching the description. You can just put it as a Polo on a check on the welfare for now. We'll be clearing out of here.
0: Where is he for? Hey, go ahead.
2: If Arbutus Street is a public way, can you notify streets if they could come up here? There's a bunch of broken glass and debris in the middle of the road. It's around 10 Arbutus, and those collars were inside.

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1: Good.
0: K65 Grafton, disorderly Burger King, reporting as a white male in the drive-thru line harassing and threatening workers holding up the line.
1: I got it. You can show me on front.
0: Mercy, you've been a bail officer to assist.
2: Third call.
0: Hi, Ella, thank you.

0: 12.
1: Alright.
0: Alright, I think I'll send them to your mass ACAF from the 3 up. I'll do a report and forward it up to SDU. Okay.
1: Thanks.

0: 11.
1: Hello.
0: Become a beneficiary of Armin 2F for threats. You speak to Bruno, states that a female on Apollo came to her home making threats and accusing her of having an affair with her husband.
1: Person.

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Go ahead. 10 Country Club for Lars Meander. It's going to be Coles. Employee faces a black male that exited through the emergency exit with a car full of merchandise, unknown direction of travel. 3-6.

0: Oscar 9.
1: No.
0: 47 Dillon Street for a 160. You're going to speak to Donna. State there's a male in a budget truck that ruined her driveway.
1: Proceed.

0: Official one.
1: Yeah, do what?
0: We just received a call back from that sister that was reporting that mail that was making Q5 statements. We did receive his phone number. Do you want us to ping it?
1: Yes, let's give it a ping.
0: Receive, Viola. Thank you.

0: All three.
1: Steve.
0: 14D, Corrine Street for a hit and run. The caller is now at 14 Harwich Street. You're going to speak with Eric Martinez, who's reporting his car was hit while parked. Let us with info. Thank you.

0: Okay. Okay, on code 5, those two animals from Alabella was delivered to his sister on Beacon.
1: Crazy.

0: year or two.
1: What?
0: We attempted to ping that male's phone, and the service has been turned off, so we're unable to ping it.
1: Were they able to give you a last known or a last ping?
0: Negative search.
1: Okay, thank you.
0: You're welcome.

0: see it in my rival. I also see that Commonwealth app call. I'm familiar with it. CIT isn't working anymore, correct?
1: CIT on.
0: No. I have it.

0: next one.
1: Eleven, go ahead.
2: Report, 05.

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1: Seven.
0: Say to 116 Water Street for reported threat. It's going to be at Summit Lounge. Caller's reporting a group of homeless people yelling outside his business. When they asked him to stop, they threatened his life. Wants to speak with someone.
1: I got it.
0: Six to assist.
1: I got it.
0: Appreciate it, thank you.
2: Do you have that number?
3: We'll handle that.
0: Appreciate it.
3: 116 Water?
0: Affirmative.
3: Was there a name there?
0: It's at the Summit Lounge, and the caller is Kyle.
3: Got it, thank you.
0: You're welcome. 7 and 6, you guys can back off. Officer 2.
2: Go ahead.
0: Your I number is going to be 71263.
2: Okay, thank you.
0: You're welcome. Officer 7.
1: Seven.
0: And I just want to make sure you got that back off.
1: I got it, thank you.
0: You're welcome.

0: You can clear it out from Big D. I just sit that in exchange the information for insurance. What's that?
1: Great, thank you.
2: Do you have one cruiser available to assist with a vehicle stop at 654 Main Street? I have a trooper out there with a stop.
1: Breezy, pull them over.

0: 12.
1: Right.
0: Can you and 13 head over to 654 Main Street? They just called out on the tie asking for assistance with a motor vehicle stop.
1: Oh, no.

0: 去。喂。
1: I'll be doing a report in 4 minutes to hit and run. I can start to comment on that. Can we just stage an EA, please?
0: Three. Off your hands.
2: Very solid, okay.
0: I'm sorry, go ahead.
3: Street Department 1. He states his 34-year-old sister, Priscilla Oliveria, is being asked to leave and refusing.
4: Where is she? We're going to get it.
0: I have that, thank you.
4: Oh, that way. They should be also with me.
3: 11, can you continue? 14, can you come back off?
4: Appreciate it. Okay, I got it.

0: 14. Can you and 15 head over to 310 Mill Street for the landlord-tenant dispute? We have a caller reporting her tenant locked her out of the building after she gave him his 30-day notice. Do you have it?
1: I'm sorry.
0: Okay.

0: 13. 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You can call that up.
1: Crazy.

Report, go ahead. Eighteen, head over to 88 Elm Street, Polaris Sander. You can meet the caller out front. He's reporting his ex, Tiana Wallace, stole the battery he just bought to his weed pen and refuses to give it back.

0: 16, where does he need an officer?
1: 18, what's your location?
0: 16, where does he need an officer? Why is your request to one?
1: Because the ex stole his weapon.
0: Tell you something, but she always calls on him.
1: She does. She always calls on him.
2: Okay. You guys have A11 en route. I let them know they're all set to go in.
1: Back off of Mill Street, they're all set.
3: We have it. Backing off. Thank you.
1: You're welcome.

0: 1515.
1: Go ahead.
0: Can you head to 1347 Main Street for the Frog? It's going to be at Worcester Pizza. You're going to speak to Abdul. He states Mitchell Jaffart has been committing fraud on food orders. Can you just place another order?
2: Oh, yes.

0: 句。
1: What?
0: That juvenile is going to be transported to UMass Lake Ave by when? Can you just tag CIT to this, and I'll be doing a report.
1: Ruthie, thank you. Yeah, I do have one more.
0: Good.
1: 1135 Grafton Street, Pro 160. Stephanie Roberts is calling to say the male's been parking a truck and trailer on her property. She wants to have it towed, but she just wants to speak with an officer first. She also says there's a female on the property that she wants to move along.
0: All right, but I'm still with it.
1: Thank you both.

0: what is the POA for the call? I'll drop the tree.
1: They didn't list the business. I can call her back and find out.
0: Okay, bye.

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1: Ringer.
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1: What?
0: Can you just click late in the comments for me, please?
1: Yep, go ahead.
0: Mass Commercial Res, Yankee 34019.
1: 364.

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You just put a trailer plate in the comments for me. It's going to be Tango Zulu 1697 Mass Trailer Plate.

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1: All right, thank you.

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1: 15, go ahead.
0: Sorry, can I get the entry number one more time?
1: It's 71288, 71288.

0: Oscar 3. Straight to 159 Elliott Street for a DMV. AAA calls in. There's a female behind the building in a red Jeep Grand Cherokee Master Red 7 Alpha Delta Romeo 37. She states to them that she's in the trees and crashed into a fence and sign. Looking for a
1: four. You can clear out Belmont Street. Nothing showing, and I'll let you know.
0: Received, is Tucson with you?
2: I'm with him.
0: Three, you can back off. Four, be advised, AAA already responded out there, and the female was very rude, so they have declined her services.
1: Beautiful.
0: Charlie 160, you calling?
3: Offset.
0: Reason.

0: your name, so we're going to have to always shoot.
1: I have that. Thank you. Hello?
2: That female advised that it's a civil matter and that her company is handling the cell assaultment. What do you call it?
1: Where is it? Oscar, son.
0: Good.
1: 157 Vernon Street for a reported threat. You're going to speak with Diana Melendez outside 522-02. See, she's been arguing with her ex-boyfriend Malik Robinson, 51 of 99. Nothing physical. The male threatened to leave her on the side of the road. She's going to speak with someone, and she's out front.
3: I get it.
1: Hey, who's this?
2: Dude, I got it.
1: Thank you.
0: Karen, is the boyfriend there?
1: Affirmative. He is on team.

0: 4-1 in the area.
1: Where is it? 6, I can have it out of furniture.
2: Where is it?

0: 4.
1: Helen?
0: All right, residents are saying that this vehicle was abandoned over here at around 3 o'clock this afternoon. When did this AAA driver?
1: AAA just called it in at 2200.
0: I got it. So this vehicle is in a private lot over here, and it's abandoned. It's Mastrad 7 Alpha Delta Romeo 37.
1: Reese's.

0: Right.
1: Did you want me to call AAA back and see if they have a name and number for that female?
0: I read her reg. It's coming up in something. Should be good with that.

0: Speaking.
1: Go ahead.
0: Can you and Stephanie head over to 16th Nav, apartment 1 for a disorderly? We have a caller named Sandra reporting that Robert Staples, 5'10 of 61, is sitting in a chair in their backyard, and that both she and her boyfriend have restraining orders against him. Both orders are showing unserved in MasterCard.
1: Yes, we have it. And those orders were both served earlier today by myself.
0: Great. See you.
2: 19, I have it that way.
0: 19, I have it.

0: 11 all set on Bancroft Street.
1: Yeah, we're all set.
0: Great.
1: Well, I will do our report.
0: Great, did you have another coffee when you're ready?
1: Yeah, with it.
0: Report Chandler Street for the accident, no injuries. The law states that someone rear-ended him, believes the driver is DK, and states he's taking cases out of cases of beer out of his vehicle. That's a Ford F-150 and a Corvette.
1: I got it.
0: Sorry, can you have that way just in case?
1: Right.

0: Four.
1: One.
0: All right, that vehicle is abandoned in a private lot. We can't tow it or anything until the owner comes forward. We can clear it out for now.
1: Greasy, thank you.

0: 10.
1: Go ahead.
0: Choose a guy for growth. Two pieces of this.
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2: 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Clear out 160.
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1: Go ahead.
0: Can you please add into the chat comments for that Elliott Street call that we attempted to locate the owner by asking the nearby neighbors and no results. Try the shifts. They get dispatched.
1: Received. I'll put that in there.
0: Thank you. Have a good night.
1: You're welcome. Have a good night.
0: Go ahead. We all set to go.

0: 19 wagon, 338 Highland Street.
1: Received. Is the wagon on two wagons?
0: Wagon's on two.
1: Wagon, can I get you a 338 Highland Street?
0: I have it.

0: Well, we've been Matt Fridge 1, Sierra Sierra November 5, in the comments.
1: You said 1, Sierra Sierra November 5-2?
0: That's correct, and Segaville is going to be 1, Romeo Kilo Lima 7-2.
1: Yes. Last 2 or 7-2, you said?
0: Yep, 1 RKL 7-2.
1: I got

0: wagon. I'll be arriving on an island.
1: Where is he? 18. Can you get the timer right?
2: You can. You asked for the wagon at 22:24.
1: Thank you.
2: You're welcome.

0: What was my number?
1: It's going to be 71301, 71301.
0: Thank you.

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1: Go ahead.
0: Wagon has mail, report on file. Be clear. 40 up on Tejanto Road.
1: I have it. 17 Tejanto Road for custodial interference. Naomi stating she has legal guardianship of the male, Andrew. He left earlier for a family cookout with his brother and his biological mother, and they have a court order state visit that has to be supervised, and they just found out he's with the mother.
0: I have it. I'm around the corner. Come me out. 17th also.
1: Great.

0: decision.
1: Good.
0: Do you mind just linking this call with my number 070-698, and I'll be doing a supplemental to that. You can close out.
1: Where is this?

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1: Guard.
0: 108 Belmont Street for a commercial alarm at Dell Bakery. We have a zone 3 right motion with no response.
1: Error.
0: 106.
1: One, I got it.
0: Thank you.

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1: Wagon.
0: Yeah, please, wagon, one minute.
2: I understand.
1: Bruce, is wagon 2 wagon?

0: Do you think I have my number?
1: There's going to be seven... Damn it. 71300, 71300.
0: Is it

0: 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Stand by.
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1: Loud and clear state. Have a lovely evening.
0: Received. You as well, ma'am.

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1: Hi.
0: Can you show me on Marvick Stop, Mass Search 4, Mike, November, Zulu, 9-2. I'll be right across from Bacato. I'll be all set.
1: Reason.

0: Okay.
1: Owen?
0: You can quote it out verbal. Can you scroll me out with Master Edge 6, Romeo, Echo Zulu, 9-1. Hamilton, write it down, one out. I'll be all set.
1: Where is it?

0: 12.
1: Go ahead.
0: I'm just making sure. We have a tow coming for this vehicle?
1: It's early.
0: Okay, got it. Thank you.
1: Yeah.

0: sir.
1: What?
0: Circle front and rear door. Here we lock the security. Clear out on quarter falls.
1: Appreciate it. Thank you.

0: Well.
1: Go ahead.
0: Can you change the address to 199 Chandler Street? I'm going to have that mail to report. Okay.
1: Where is it? Washington Square, along with EMS, they got a call from transit police stating that there's a male severely under the influence of something, unknown if he's injured.
2: We missed it. Where is it?
1: Alright, go again.
2: Where is the mail?
1: I can try and contact EMS to see if they have a better location, but they didn't give us one.

0: Organization.
1: What?
0: EMS said they're over on the platform.
1: Okay.
0: Three, do you think you...

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0: 一会儿再闹队。
1: Anyone on F1 at part-time?

0: Go ahead.
1: 18 first, has it?
0: I got it. Thank you.
1: You're welcome.

0: Union Station.
1: What?
0: There's nobody on the platform. Can you find out where they are?
1: Amber.
0: You said EMS is already out with them?
1: No, EMS received the call, and Transit Police advised them that they were on the platform.

0: 4, Crash 52, Echo 210, good morning.
1: Thank you, good morning. Eleven, I have one for you when you're ready. Eleven, can you in 14 search a 3 Mount Pleasant Street apartment 3 for a check on the welfare? We have a third-party caller that's not on scene. Regina stating her friend Savola called her about 5 minutes ago stating their her stepchild, Tridid, from New York, is attacking individuals in the home. And states he's cutting items in the home and hitting his face with his cell phone. Platform. No description, just that he's up there somewhere.
2: Okay, that's what we are right now. There's nothing showing right now.
0: Eleven. Did you see on scene?
1: So what's that one more time, sir?
0: Is he still on scene? Still at home?
1: I believe so. Stand by.

0: 11, that's correct. They are still in the home.
1: Lucy, thank you.
0: You're welcome. Just be advised, there's also a baby in the home as well.

0: Earthbound.
1: Good.
0: Just making sure you guys are all set on Tohonto Road.
1: Yes, you can actually close this out. It's going to be a 160 with a recorder file. Have a good night.
0: Great, you as well.

0: 13. I'll be in cruiser 56, Foxtrot 240. Good morning. I head that way with 11 and 14.
1: Great. Good morning.
2: I'll be in 74, 0192, good morning.
1: Good morning.

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1: 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He's saying that he was armed with a knife and he's drunk.
2: Your description? There's one male up here, laying on bed.
1: He should be the only one there. No description right now, but he was armed with a knife.
2: Can you ask what the knife looks like?

0: Okay, man.
1: Alright, good.
0: Yeah, 7.5 Kelly Square. Or is this other? It's going to be Kelly Square Liquors Passage requesting assistance with towing a Toyota Corolla. The mail on scene is giving him a hard time.
1: Received. Good morning.

0: for it. I can start that way.
1: Received, thank you.
2: 7, I'll be in 10, Hotel 2000. I'll head that way, I'm just grabbing my stuff.
1: Received, where are you going to join?
0: Point that way, just in case.
1: I have that, thank you.

0: 11.
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0: We have one male detained at the moment. Where's the caller?
2: 14, I'm with the caller outside.

0: Здравствуй.
1: Вот.
0: All right, that gentleman was advised of his options. Okay, so I'll be put back.
1: Crazy guy. Got another one when you're ready.
0: Park.
1: 7 Cutler Street, apartment 2 for Lars Meander. You're going to speak with Danny, Spanish speaking. Says he left $800 in a cup inside of his Uncle Edwin's building on the steps, and their neighbor took the cup.
0: Alright, I got that.
1: 9 of this. Crazy, thank you.

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0: Yeah, I'm outside with him right now.
1: Crazy.

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1: Received. 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
0: 288 Pleasant Street for live music. Caller states there's live music coming from the corner here and possibly kids drinking as well. Would like them advised.
1: I have it.
0: 20 to assist.
2: Yes.
0: Thank you.

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1: Go ahead.
0: Wagon has that mail. Reporting file. Go back.
1: Received.

0: report.
1: Four.
0: 93-14 Duxbury Road, apartment 29, for suspicious person. Justin keeps calling. These two males are outside his apartment trying to break in. He has them on video. He's calling from Shrewsbury. He's saying that they're outside threatening him over the phone and texting him. Both are white males with tattoos. One has no teeth. He's very short, named David Pepin. And one male is very tall. I guess he's Justin Adams.
1: All right, I have that on the way.
0: I do have part of this.
2: No, I said over here.
0: Crazy.
1: Okay, I have
0: that. Thank you.
2: Oscar 13. It's going to be 16 Henderson Ave for disorderly. Caller is reporting someone screaming very loudly. Police is coming from this house and would like it checked on. They were not able to see anything.
1: I have that. I see that call came in a little while ago. Can you just call and see if they're still awake?
2: Received. 14 to assist.
3: 14 out.

0: Oscar 13. I tried to call it back. It says the number is not in service, so you just take it right back.
1: All right, we have it.
0: Thank you.
1: Take him. Call this in.
0: It's going to be an area resident.
1: All right, we're right here in the corner now. There's not a single person outside. So I guess clear it out. Cool.
0: Received.

0: Google pulling up.
1: Crazy.
0: Yeah, it's just, yeah. And we're going to be out with one.
1: What's your location?
2: 3-6.
0: Gentlemen, that was with Kevin.
1: The other male is a Justin Adams.

0: dispatch, can you call the gentleman back, see if, because it said the guy was all right with the rep.
1: Both white males with tattoos. One has no teeth.
0: One had a red hat.
1: Stand by, I'll call him back.

0: X-ray.
1: Good.
0: That male actually didn't have video footage. He has no idea what they're wearing. He's just assuming.
1: Alright. Well, how the hell does he know what they're wearing and who they are if you can't see them?
0: I asked him the same thing. He said he's been hiding out in Shrewsbury for weeks, and the males have just been texting and calling him. He has no idea what they're wearing, though.
1: And obviously he has no idea where they are, either.
0: That's correct. The cameras that he was supposedly watching were cameras inside of his apartment. He has no access to cameras outside of his apartment building.
1: Just coincidentally, what was happening on Channing Street?
0: 47 Channing Street. A caller stated there was an odd-looking male on his property creeping up the stairs of his porch. He did have video footage, but did not want to speak with police. It was a male wearing a t-shirt, lightly colored, with a logo on the pocket.
1: All right. Anything about a red hat?
0: Negative.

0: Claro, porque ya cuando ya está.
1: Dorchester Street, disorderly. James is requesting assistance. Repelling a transit van. The male hopped into his truck and was shoving him. A Hispanic male, shirtless, wearing shorts. Thank you.

0: for?
1: Helen?
0: Sorry, we're going to clear this out. Clay doesn't have his camera set up, so he should be advised to set those cameras up and then call us back if he needs us. We go fine.
1: Where is he? I have another one.
0: Go ahead.
1: Can I get a 20 Windsor Street, apartment 1 for a domestic? Janice is calling to her kid's father, Alexander Olivencia, 225-91, hitter. The male took off down Windsor Street. Hispanic male, black shirt, black hat, blue and black shorts.
0: I have it.
1: Part of this.
2: 5, I'll be 82, golf 251, good morning. You can show me how to there with 4.
1: Receive, good morning, and thank you.
3: Hey, I'll be in car 52, Mike 21, good morning, that's mine. I'm familiar with both those individuals. I'll head over there.
1: Receive, 4 and 5, you can go to assist.
4: We're in the area, no one's flagging us down. We're not hearing or seeing anything. 16 has the lights completely out in the house. You can clear it out. Be close up.
2: Receives.
1: We were looking past Helen.
5: Can we re-properly code that to assist citizen, please?
1: Affirmative, I'll do that now.
5: Thank you.
0: For our previous call, can you also add the domestic code to that? Thank you.
2: Received. Go ahead.
6: Community engagement, 5.8 Pleasant Street.
2: Thank you.

0: 4.
1: Good.
0: Did that female street that he took off by vehicle or on foot?
2: He's going to be on foot, meaning he does not have a car or a license.
0: All right, thank you.

0: Oscar 15.
1: Prince.
0: It's going to be 7 Sherwood Trail for a check. Prince Afriri is calling, stating his mother's trying to keep him by the house. States she wants him to go live in a group home. He was also saying something about fighting with someone at another location. He wasn't making much sense. Hold on, 911 phone.
1: Nada.
0: 14 to assist.
1: Where is he?
0: Where is he?

0: Oscar 3.
1: What?
0: Have a description of that male when you're ready.
1: What?
0: Hispanic male, 5'10", black shirt, blue shorts, red soft hat, missing teeth, possibly in the Belmont and Edward Street area. One of the x-ray cards gave that out.
1: I got that, thank you. Frequency Belmont Street area usually hangs out at the bus stop next to Memorial.
0: I got it, thank you.

0: 6, Charlie Tango 4, 1.
1: 3, 2, good morning. I'll see 3.
2: Where?
1: The X-ray units checked out bus stop. They're not over there.
2: I got that, thank you.
1: You're welcome.
3: 7.
1: 7.
3: Can I get an EA? Stay at the deployment. Can you notify my second sergeant of your support?
1: Reese. 0-1 on.
2: 0-1, I get it. What did he have?
1: He's out at 74 Dorchester Street with a disorderly. He just requested EA notify use of force.
2: Alright, I get it.
3: Okay, show him here relative Dorchester.
1: Received. Officer 7.
3: What?
1: Is that for that now?
3: Affirmative.
1: Reduce.

0: 40.
1: It's going to be 26 Green Street for a animal complaint. We have Leah calling, or well, third party, WPI calling from Leah, stating she's at this address.
0: No, where else at?
2: Specified that she still had the dog, so I was just having you take a ride over and make sure before we ask to call an animal control.
0: Have it.

0: Go ahead.
1: I spoke with Janika. I'm going to be typing up a report and taking up charges. You can just keep this open for a minute. I'm going to be checking the area for Alexander. I'll let you know when I clear.
0: All right, then. Thank you.

0: Option 4.
1: X-ray 8. You searched Rodney Street all around the hospital also at that bus stop, but we haven't seen him.
0: 3-2. Option 3, did you get that?
2: Yep, I got that. Thank you.
0: 3-2.
2: Go for 4.
0: Oscar 4, is that previous call for the suspicious person, was that also in relation to Channing Street, or are those separate calls?
2: Go with that again?
0: This person call that you guys just cleared, I know, X-ray thought they might have been the similar calls. Is that correct?
2: I don't believe it was the same, you know, I don't think it was that relation.
0: Received. Can I start you over to 47 Channing Street then? Caller states there was an odd-looking male on his property, creeping up the front porch. Unknown where he is now is a male wearing a light-colored t-shirt with a logo on the pocket. He didn't want to speak to anyone, just wanted the area check.
2: But I have a way.
0: How does this?
3: Looking for permission to call on animal control.
4: Yes, if you have control of the dog, get animal control.

0: to wagon for prisoner discharge.
1: Receive wagon on one.
0: Just want to have that prisoner coming back.
1: Confirmed.

0: Operator 14, services were notified. They're going to be calling animal control.
1: Thank you.

0: 14.
1: Go on.
0: All right, the car's going to wait there with the dog. They're at the entrance of the health center over here. I'll be quick.
1: Richard.
2: See until I have that. Can you just update animal control with that information?
1: Receive, sir.

0: 3. I checked the area. I was unable to locate Alexander. You can clear this out. I'll be doing a report and taking out charges.
1: I have that. Thank you.
2: It's 2:05.

0: 49 Pleasant Valley Drive, apartment 1112 for disturbance. The resident stating that their person's apartment is banging on the floor and being loud. Want some advice.
1: I have that. I'm familiar. I'm your friend.
0: Reason.

0: Hello?
1: That man was your way. Call with advice. We'll be checking the area. We'll be called 5 email.
0: Receiving.

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0: I'll be following up with EMS the week. On.
1: Go ahead.
0: I'm having a station to talk my camera. I'll be on report for a little bit.
1: Freeze.

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1: Crazy.
2: Report.
1: Hello.
0: I don't think before I think Valley Drive 2 assist you.
2: Alright, Oscar 10 is going to go up there to guard that prisoner right now until 1:30. And from 1:30 to 3:30 is going to be Oscar 8, and hopefully he's back by then. If not, I'll free out the rest of the guard.
1: I have that.

0: 7.
1: Hello?
0: Are you already aware of that mail's going up to Memorial as a guard? We'll be going in, off my camera, and I'll be on a report. I'll let you know when I click.
1: I have that, thank you.
0: Where is it? Six, do we have an apartment? Sorry. Two, do we have an apartment over?
1: 11-12.

0: crazy. I got one more.
1: Go ahead.
0: You could just check the area of 6 Winneconnet Road for a possible water main break. I already notified streets, but they wanted to check it out first.
1: I have
0: it on the list. Crazy.

0: Oscar 14. It's going to be 5 Silver Street in the basement apartment for a disturbance. Call an anonymous caller is reporting he can hear 2 people fighting downstairs and we'll let them advise. Nothing to assist.
1: You know what happened.
0: Thank you.

0: 好，谢谢您。
1: Three, go ahead.
2: You have 492 Lincoln Street, along with Fire EMS, at Wendy's for a gray Kia in the drive-thru with the driver not responding.
1: I got it.
2: Four doses.
1: Four, I have that.
2: What are you thinking?
1: If you can back off four, I'm literally right by the Wendy's right now.
2: Read through four, you can disregard.
1: I have it. Five on you.

0: 4.
1: Go ahead.
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1: Crazy.
0: 5, go again with the car.
1: A gray Kia.

0: 5, just so you have it. He's up, he's totally fine.
1: Where is he? Did you still need fire and EMS to respond?
0: No, you can back them off.

0: Good.
1: 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Just let them know that it's a broken pipe somewhere. 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
0: Ready.

0: 14. 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I'm going to the shotgun fight.
1: Where is it?
2: Zero one.
3: Zero one's on.
2: Hey, sir, just want to let you know, we have a confirmed water main break at 6 Winneconnet. Streets is sending a crew over now, and Oscar 2 is going to stand by until they get there.
3: Alright, I got it. Thank you.
2: You're welcome.

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1: Helen?
0: Can you show me out on a motor vehicle stop, 121 Lincoln Street? It's going to be Master Edge 2, Romeo Echo, Sierra 6-8.
1: Is anyone with you? Four.
2: Four, I'll head over there as well.
1: I got it.
2: Zero one.
1: Hello, Search.
2: Oh, this is confirmed for that water main break. You said you had a crew on the way?
1: That's affirmative.
2: Alright, thank you.
1: You're welcome. Officer four.
2: Four.
1: Can I back you up that stop? Sorry, it's 261 Main Street. DPW's out with a male across from the Palladium, unresponsive, unknown breathing, and no Narcan available.
2: Alright, Brett. I'm away.
1: Breathing.

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1: What?
0: We're gonna start sliding. Just on Main Street.

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1: Go ahead.
0: Animal Control, ECO-4 is out on Queen Street. Is that dog?
1: Recent.
2: Dean, you're looking at the catacombs for Main Street. Is that in front of the Palladium or across from the Palladium?
1: It's going to be across from the Palladium.
2: You're going to head that way.
1: Received.

0: call free.
1: Eight.
0: 65 Temple Street, along with fire and EMS. Going to be on the corner for a female, unknown age, overdosing to Narcan administered. Not awake, kind of breathing.
1: I have it.
0: Breathe, just an update.
2: He was breathing and responsive.
0: Breathe, you pause three. The female's now up, and she is breathing.
1: Where is she?

0: Sending, yeah, the speed mine.
1: Received. Animal control.
2: I have the dog. The girl found it. She's asking if I can give her a ride up the street home, but she's worried about safety at this time of night. I'm not sure if you can run that by a sergeant.
3: Seriously, you got someone with you to follow.
1: No, sir. 14 is clear.
4: Available. Can't head that way.
3: Zero 2, once an assist arrives, he's all set, seatbelt for mileage.

0: 60. What? You and myself and 20 heading over to 590 Main Street for a follow-up.
1: Where is he? Computer up. What was the address again on that water main break?
2: Lenaconic Road.
1: Alright, I'm gonna swing by there real quick. I'm clearing from Dorchester Street.
2: I have that.

0: 50.
1: Go ahead.
0: Alright, when's that? How long will be doing on 4? Let's go by.
1: 3-6. Must be 13.
2: What?
1: It's gonna be 150 Cambridge Street for a disorderly. A male called about Jeff, male calling named Jeffrey states there's a male outside named Mike was threatening to cause issues. Then Larry called in afterwards saying he's in a Kia and a shirtless male is threatening him at the same business auto able buyers.
0: I have it. Can you give him a call and see if he's still on scene?
1: Recently. 15 Key, stay with him.
0: 15 Key.
1: Thank you.
3: Savvy, thank you.

0: 13, we just got an update that one of the males called back about the delay. He was advised you guys are on the way.
1: All right, Adam.

0: Patrol. Go ahead.
1: The Finder was dropped off at home. I'll be heading to the MRC.
0: Where's it?
2: 11, call back.
0: Where's it? Go ahead. That individual's going to be transported to St. Louis. I'll be 10:59. Move it up. Go ahead. Where's it?

0: Can you just change this to 200 Franklin Street? Send me a confirmed overdose. So I did a report. You can show me that to my car.
1: Thank you.

0: Oscar 14.
1: Call 14.
0: Hey, firm. It's a harassment call, 86 Reed Street. I have Eric calling, I guess, a female. He met at the bar, is harassing him, won't stop texting or commenting on his social media. He's been advised to block her. He doesn't like that option. He's extremely DK. So I'm going to have 11 go over there with you just in case.
1: I have a thank you.
0: 11, you got that?
1: You might want to have that.
0: Thank you.
2: He's going out at Maple and Elm. Just probably driver. White Honda Civic. It's going to be white Honda Accord. It's going to be one Romeo Papa Whiskey 47. I'll be all set.
0: Here's it.

0: Hello, sir.
1: I'm clearing from that water main break. Officer Chu is just going to stand by until the street department gets here, and after that, he's going to clear. There's no sinkholes or anything forming right now.
0: I know that. Thank you.
2: John. I spoke to that caller. I mean, I was GOA. Check here, and he's not here. Clear it out. Be going fast.
3: Where's he?

0: It's you.
1: Hello, Zarky.
0: If Zarky continues past 3:30, we're going to have Oscar 5, and then it's going to be Oscar 3.
1: Crazy. 5, you
2: have
1: that?
2: 5, I have it. I got it.
1: Crazy, thank you.

0: 16. We're just waiting for a witness to come back to this location. We're going to stand by while they come back. Let us know if anything comes in.
1: Received.

0: Hello?
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0: North, number 2. Got it.

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0: T264 Chilmark Street for a 911 hang-up. The parties are arguing back and forth about a male watching very explicit videos with the neighbor. Both parties are uncooperative, didn't confirm the address, and police for me to go to jail.
1: I have that. On the way.
0: 5 to 6.
2: 5 out of 6.

0: 14.
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0: 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He was advised of his option going forward. And he's going to the number 12-5.
1: Received.

0: Animal Control?
1: Go ahead.
0: That dog's been dropped off at the Animal Rescue League. I'm cool, 5.
1: Appreciate it.

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1: Strike.
0: Commercial Arm 29, Duncannon Ave. This is the Westford Village, general perimeter motion, no responders. Oh, Curtis.
2: Three, I got it.
0: Three.

0: 60.
1: Hello.
0: Did an accident come in on Madison Street?
1: We have one for 108 Southbridge.
0: Hey, yeah, I'm just out at 590 Main. I have multiple people stopping to let me know there's an accident, three-car accident over in that area.
2: Yeah, we just followed. East side's pretty tied up, but I think they're trying to free up some cars to head over there right now.
0: All right, sounds good. Thank you.
3: Go to.
4: Negative.
5: The three, if everything is all set over here at the alarm, I'll be out of here in a couple minutes.
4: Rissy.
2: Rissy, it's 108 South.
0: Over there, I'm about to speak with a witness for an investigation.
4: Accident. They were able to pull the FEMA out of the motor vehicle. Unknown injuries, but there's one person stuck inside.

0: too. Put in the comments. So yeah, Camry, Texas Reg, Kilo Foxtrot Victor 7914. Kilo Foxtrot Victor 7914.
1: Okay.
0: Second vehicle is going to be a Honda Accord Master Reg, Mike Alpha Papa Hotel 47. Both vehicles are going to be Nitos airbag deployment.
1: Ready.

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1: Hi.
0: Alright, this is an area where everyone comes and picks up their Amazon packages. They always leave the door open here. Don't go to the false. But if you get to let them know.
1: Percy.
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1: Can you add me to that accident on Southwood Street? I can clear if you need me. I'm just assisting with traffic.
0: Received.
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1: It's going to be 713-50, 713-50.
0: I'm sorry, can you go there again, please?
1: 713-50, 713-50.
0: Hello, thank you.

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1: Go ahead.
2: Set a number that one Kelly Square by the marketplace, removing some disorderlies.
1: Where is he?

0: Four. Logging as that mail. I'll be taking a report on this. Recall 5. Can you actually record this to a disorderly person?
1: Receipt.

0: 啊。185 Madison Street for disorderly. 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
1: Yeah.
0: 9th versus.

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2: Alright, Lorenzo has those vehicles. I'll be doing a report on this. Be clearing out soon. Can you raise my sector sergeant? Looking for permission to transfer one female involved in the crash to 73 Townsend Street. Three's with me.
1: Zero one.
3: Zero one, it's all set.
2: I have that. Dispatch starting mileage 4757. 4757.
1: Perfect.

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0: 16th. 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And then we'll go ahead and clear us from that. We go five.
1: Receive, do you want me to change it or just throw it in the comments?
0: You can change it to 82 West.
1: Receive. And you said you're clear, right?
0: Correct.
1: Okay.

0: 288 Pleasant Street in the area for loud music. Area residents says there's a car driving around playing loud music. Wants some advice.
1: So the car's driving around?
0: Yeah.
1: Now, let's see if we can locate. Main 17.
0: Okay, thanks.

0: So,
1: go ahead.
0: Can you do me a favor? Can you ask when, where they took that gentleman from the accident? It was to the labor plant.
1: Stand by.

0: I succeed.
1: Good.
0: You guys all set?
1: Yeah, we took some spins around. We didn't hit any cars, blast the music or anything. Clear up.
0: Okay.

0: Possible 14. On the 17 Ferdinand Street. We're checking the welfare. We have a child on the 911 line. Not answering any questions. Won't wake up his parents. Hanging within 12 meters.
1: Proceed.
0: 50.
2: 13, I have that way with me.
0: 13, I have 15 disregard.
3: 15,

0: important. No one entered the door, but that's nothing out of the ordinary. Just keep doing something. Okay.
1: Appreciate it.

0: 好吧。
1: Hello.
0: Hello, this is Lily, 31 Queen Street. We have a male calling in on 911. Multiple calls over the last 20 minutes, half an hour. Swearing at the dispatchers. We've tried advising him, tried speaking with him. He just keeps talking nonsense. He just calls and hangs up.
1: Therapy.

0: 11 and 13, we have him back on the line again.
1: 11, he's inside the building.
0: All right, as far as we know, he's in 31. We're trying to find out what apartment. Apartment A2.
1: We're out there. Fourteen, you can have it, please.
0: Thank you.

0: sir. Fifteen one five.
1: Okay.
0: 28 Passenger Drive, please, with EMS and fire. 34-year-old female, history of strokes, difficulty breathing.
2: Sixteen.
0: How far
2: is that way? I have it. 14, I'll go with this and you can back off.
0: Alright, I got it. Look at the CAD comments.
2: We'll do.
0: Okay.

0: something.
1: Go ahead.
0: He's doing something with the car.
2: He's not answering the door.
1: Now, after a very contentious conversation, he hung up on us again.

0: 11.
1: Cut.
0: What's up, man? What's this mail?
1: The Spanish accent, but I believe he was speaking English. He said his brother lives with him.
0: Mail came to the door. He denied calling 911 with a heavy Spanish accent.
1: Alright, well, he did mention he lived with his brother and he was going to send his brother to the door.
0: Did you get a name by any chance?
1: Negative.

0: Hello.
1: If you want to get a hold of either one of their phones and call in, we can let you know if it's a 911 phone.
0: We'll be all set here. They open the door, the night calling 911, and just close the door on our face. Considering how it's set. Can you clear that out? Call 5.
1: Okay.

0: Hoskrey.
1: Eight.
0: 24 Hamilton Street for disorderly. Got a call from Robert Jones. He said he's watching on the security camera and he can see somebody on the back porch there. Looks like they're just hanging around. He'd like to move along. Seven.
1: Seven, I got it.
0: Receive.

0: Hi.
1: Hi, did you know the Wheaton Alert Tree transported a few months ago?
0: Great.

0: 55.
1: Go ahead.
0: 50 Foster Street, Human for Children and Welfare. A 57-year-old Miss Martin Rosa, trans, is a female. Says that they want to kill themselves. Has a broken piece of glass. They're wearing black pants and a black jacket slash vest. They're now standing at the corner of Foster and Mercantile. Was diagnosed bipolar and has a brain injury. Had attended before.
1: 5 out of 5.
0: 4.
1: 4, I got it.
0: 5, I'm going to get EMS started over there to stage.
1: Perfect, thank you for saying.

0: 5 and 4, be advised. They're not making comments of harming somebody else. They're in a manic state, but they are cooperative on the phone.
1: Try around that. Is there any way that she can give you a updated location? I am not seeing her. Oh, yeah.
0: She says that she's right around the St. B's entrance, corner of Foster and Mercatel.
1: Perfect, thank you.

0: Hey, Opie, we're out on Foster. The guys over there are good because he aced in there.
1: Fine, we'll be all set. Very cooperative.
0: You guys are good for EA, they're over here.
1: Yeah, EA can come up.
0: However.

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1: Var.
0: You can show myself and four headed up to UMass 4 section.

0: No. No. Ten. Can I get you started? 263 Braxton Street. I just have nobody available in the area. Came in to check on welfare. Send me to Cumberland Farms. We have Tanya calling in to say that they have a 5-year-old running around the store in a diaper. Child was found running around outside alone. Can't say what his name is or his mom's name. Customer is told that he's seen the same child running around alone there before. Can we get available with this?
1: Dispatch, read off the 9 again.
0: I'm sorry? Yeah, I need you to assist. 263 Grafton.
1: Off the 9 again?
0: Yeah, I just need you to assist. 263 Grafton Street for Children Welfare. 5-year-old found in the store, running around alone in diaper.

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0: Chicago.
2: Hey, you can show me how to grab some.
1: Here, Steve.
0: 17 traffic.
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1: Bye.
0: Me and Baby Dale are going to go to UMass with the DCF, Sean, or Fort, because,
2: Sierra One, can you look to see if you had any other similar calls like this in the area in the past, like, week or two?
1: Paris, you will do. Stay by.

0: Con.
1: Con.
0: You can clear this out. Mr. Martin was sectioned. I'll be doing a report call.
1: Yes, he's.

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1: Go ahead.
0: I did check in the area, check on the welfare, anywhere from 2 to 350 Grafton Street for a missing child anytime between now and back in April. I'm not finding anything in the description.
1: All right, thanks. I appreciate it.
0: No problem.

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0: I have 11 Fifth Ave, apartment 1R, 1 Romeo for medical. We have a 54-year-old female intoxicated. Unknown if she's on 94 C's or possibly alcohol, but EMS is questing police.
1: It is with me.
0: Very sweet. Seven. 470 Franklin Street, accident, no injuries. Asian Creole speaking caller states that she hit a tree. She's refusing EMS. I want to take a report.

0: 7, I have a tape for you when you're ready.
1: On.
0: Nice Reg, 6, X-ray, Whiskey, Romeo, 5-3. Can we get a tow?
1: Alright, see what's making
0: model? Subaru Outback, so they're gonna need a flatbed.
1: Free tow.

0: you can also let the streets know she took out one of those trees here on the sidewalk, and she can hit the guardrail as well.
1: There she is. UF LZOs are being notified.

0: 7, would you like me to use 471 Franklin Street? Because it's going to be a different tow company.
1: Yeah, that's fine. Boulevard, a driver from Boulevard just pulled up and let me and inform me that this would be theirs, not Belzito's.
0: That is correct. Perfect. I just backed off Belzito's.

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1: Con.
2: Spoke to the caller. She denied EA and further medical assistance. I'll be doing a little report. Goodbye.
1: Gracias.

0: Central Westside Units of Times now 06 o'clock, standby for radio check. Officer 11.
1: 11.
0: Officer 13.
2: 13.
0: Officer 14.
1: 14.
0: Officer 15.
3: 15.
0: Officer 16.
2: 16.
0: Officer 17.
4: 17.
0: Officer 18.
2: 18.
0: Oscar. Oscar 20.
1: 20.
0: I say you want to receive the warning.

0: 啊。
1: 嗯。
0: No parent woke up. Reported missed a child yet, correct?
1: Correct. No calls from missing juveniles.
0: Thank you.

0: 2.
1: 3.
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1: 4.
0: 4.
1: 5. 10.
3: 5.
1: EOP. 'll be leaving it to her loud and clear. Everyone have a great day.

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1: One of our other vehicles
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1: Carry it off. All right, Steve, here's all.

0: Alpha 18.
1: Luke.
0: 97 Tory Fort Wayne, the 911 hang up call. Silent on the line mapping within 25 years. 911 only.
2: Thank you.
0: 19.
2: Sir, I'm with you. You can call 19.
0: Very soon, I got a 19 disregard.

0: Gina. Six Chestnut Street regarding defective streets. We got a call from a passerby reporting part of a barrier fence has fallen down over here into the travel lane. They say it's a hazard. Can you check it out for me? Let me know if it's from construction company or streets, and I'll notify them. Thank you.
1: Yes, sir.
0: Go ahead.
1: I just passed by that area. That is important, but part of the barrier is down. As far as street school and the common address, but they'll be fine.
0: Got that. Thank you. 19, disregard.
2: Thank you.

0: 25 Oak Ave came in for commercial alarm. It's going to be at the Oak Ave Trust. They're receiving a Converse Street area door alarm. No responders.
1: I got it. This comes in pretty often. I'll be all set.
0: Very safe. Let me go on.
2: Seriously.
0: Yeah, so was there any type of hazard, or was it just, like, leaning over?
2: I believe there's three travel lanes in that area. At least one of the travel lanes on the far right is blocked off. That barrier is like a fence with a plastic orange tube on the bottom, and it's completely knocked over.
0: Okay.

0: 50.
1: 50.
0: For the disorderly 550 Mill Street, assistant manager of the Family Dollar says there's 5 unhoused individuals out front of the store. Also moved along. Where is she? Thank you. 19.
1: 19,
0: thank you.

0: Hi.
1: Two of them moved along. They're a cool place.
0: Alright, I got one more if you could.
1: Alright.
0: Alright, it's going to be for 140 Shore Drive for a commercial alarm. The Unitarian Church. They're getting an entrance door and cafeteria alarm. No responder.
1: Alright.
0: There she is.

0: 11 Santa Rosa.
1: Hey, Jean.
0: You guys all set?
1: Yeah, we were finally able to wake up the resident, and one of our autistic kids was trying to get into their older sibling's home. He was way up.
0: Alright, Rasheed. You able to assist 19 over 140 Shores Drive so I can back 15 off? Alright, I got it. Thanks. 15, you can back off. Welcome.

0: November 8th.
1: Good.
0: Could you just please generate an item number for removing one disorderly male at 20 Temple Street, and you can just close it out, the matter's resolved. Thank you.
1: Appreciate that.

0: 17, which one was it?
1: Stand by, I'm just logging in.
0: Just, you know, we have people coming into work. Oh, you know.
1: Roger.

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1: Affirmative.

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0: 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Can we take the child? They're all set with us. Let's go, Todd.
1: 3-6.

0: 8 left.
1: Go ahead.
0: Just for the future, for today, if parents call, do we have names of the parents at all?
1: No, we don't.
0: Okay, and we don't know where the child's missing from?
1: Nope, we don't know that either.
0: Okay.

0: 19. 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It was one of the parishioners.
1: Hi, Heather. Thank you. Have a good day.
0: Thank you. You too.

0: 6928-215-22. Good morning.
1: 369, good morning. I actually got a lobby call for you.
2: Yes.
1: I want to report a 360 involving your boyfriend, Michael Halloran.
2: Yeah, correct.
1: 36th Department 28.

0: Oh, this is Gene.
1: Go ahead.
0: We're looking for two I numbers. One will be for 6/30/26 from 15 to 1900 hours. This is my overtime grant.
1: 6/30/26, you said?
0: Yep, 6/30/2026. I went out 15 minutes, 1700.

0: Chapter 16, was it just a grant?
1: Yes, it's the grant, yes.
0: Alright, one sec. I don't believe that's the I number.
1: No, I'm looking for the I number for that grant for 6:30.

0: Prop 16. I have a grant over 5577 Grove Street.
1: Yeah, I can see the window. No, wait a minute, was that yesterday or the day before?
0: That was yesterday, the first, 1718.
1: That number first, then.
0: Okay, I number 71165, 71165.
1: Okay, and now how about the 30th?
0: I also have a second one, maybe on Lincoln Street as well, 597 Lincoln Street. It was yesterday at 1821.
1: So, I'm going to use one number for both. I know I called out a bunch of stops, so just give me one number for yesterday and one number for the 30th.
0: Yeah, one second.

0: 2016, 475 Massasoit Road, from the 30th, I number 70690.
1: Okay, thank you.

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1: Yeah, go ahead.
0: Morning, I'm your crash cop on the east side.
1: Good morning.
0: Wait.

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1: I will be your West Side 812 car today.
2: Hi, Beth. Good morning.
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1: Can you put me out on the traffic stall with my fresh Tango Zulu 9155 Delta on 81 Summer Street? That should be all set.

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1: Two go.
2: Verbal warning, you can clear off. 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
1: Oscar 7.
3: 7, I got it.
1: Nah, 7, I got a call for you. Missing juvenile 34 Cutler Street. I believe it's related to a last call at 263 Grafton Street. Incident number 71368. Last half had a missing 6-year-old or 5-year-old child. DCF did take custody and they took him to the hospital for an evaluation. I believe mom's calling 34 Cutler just around the corner. You know, if you want to go speak to her first, then we can try to call DCF and believe they're still in the hospital.
3: I have it.

0: 9 days.
1: So are you calling 9 days?
0: Yeah. Officer saying you were heading over to the hospital after this obby report to relieve a lab. I just want to confirm with us.
1: I'm hoping that God came back.

0: Good. What was the address for that original call from last night where the kid went up to the hospital with DCF?
1: 263 Grafton. They found the kid at the gas station. You need the I number?
0: Oh, I'll get it. Thank you.
2: The sidewalk.
3: Lyman off of Webster.
2: Coming in. This 11. Go ahead. I'm right by Wyman. I'm just going to take a drive up that street before I assist 14 over there in case it's a mistake.

0: 9.
1: Got
0: it. Alright, I'm clear from the station. I'm going to be heading to 36C Charlie, Gibbs Street, apartment 28. For a Michael Pellerin, last name P-E-L-L-E-R-I-N, deliver 8-15-1979. I have three people, assault and battery, domestic, and vandalism.
1: Okay, received. Two, are you available to assist?
2: 7, I think I just have to advise the mom. I'll be there in 2 seconds, and I'll head with 9. So just give me a second, 9.
1: Okay.

0: 7. I'm just on with DCS. Got me on hold. How would you like me to advise him?
1: Is there a contact info so the mom can get in touch with them?
0: Yeah, I'm going to work on that. I'm just on the emergency hotline number now to try to see if I can get on with the caseworker, the person to pick the child up.
1: All right, thank you.

0: 11.
1: Yes.
0: He's coming in and out of it. Do you want to just update him?
1: Sure, yes.

0: 7. If you're able to get Mom's name and number, just let me know on Tech 4.
1: Yep, I'm getting it now.

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1: They just got me on hold. They're going to try to see if they can connect the social worker that was with the child so they can make contact with them.
0: Thank you.

0: 16, Mike 241 and car 9. 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
1: Thank you. Good morning. Fred. Hey, he's walking away. Denied any medical. Cool facts. Urgent. Marshall, I'm 500 podcast at Wendy's. Coming from the rear kitchen motion and the right entry exit door. There is someone on scene without proper code.
0: DCF just wanted to know, was mom, I guess, coherent and everything was okay? They just want to verify it was an accidental issue.
2: Yes, she was.

0: 7. Just so you have it, Mom was advised to DCF and the caseworker have her number. They're going to give her a call so she can figure out if to pick up at U.S. Lake in the pediatrics room.
1: Very good. She'll be waiting for the call. Thank you.

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1: Bruce.

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1: It's going to be a sick raccoon under the car.
0: You can clear that.
1: Very easy. I'm going to wait for animal control.

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0: 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Can you try calling it, please?
1: Yeah, go with it.
0: 774-400-7335. 774-400-7335.
1: Is that from Michael?
0: Hold on a minute.
1: Alright, I'll just tell him to step up.
0: Again?
1: You just want me to have him step up?
0: Please.

0: Nice.
1: Good.
0: Michael is at work. He just picked up. He advised, he didn't want to tell me where he worked. He said it wasn't in Worcester. And then asked what it was about, and kind of just advised him that you give him a call at this number.
1: Okay, I have it. I know where he works.

0: Two. Two, go ahead.
1: Have you checked the area for a suspicious person, 24 Rockdale Street? Anonymous caller. Calling for a male that's been looking into cars near the Modern Energy. Described as an older male with long hair, a bucket hat, and a cane.
0: Do I have him away?

0: Traffic Cat. One of the business owners on Shrewsbury Street just sent me a text message to inform me that the light at McDonald's is stuck on red. Could you call the proper people for that?
1: Receive. I'll notify Street.
0: Thank you.
2: 9.
1: Go ahead.
2: Can you try calling Fine PD and see if they can go and pick up Michael Pellerin at Polyvinyl, P-O-L-Y-V-I-N-Y-L in Sutton. It should be 38 Providence Road, Sutton, Mass. PC for assault and battery, domestic, and vandalism, please.
1: Okay. Are we picking them up if they grab them?
2: Yes.
1: Okay. And that was Sutton at the Polyvinyl, 38 Providence.
2: Yes, sir.
1: I'll wait.

0: Two.
1: Too bad.
0: I check the whole area. Nothing showing out this time. You can clear it out. Go fast.
1: Where do you have it?

0: ください。
1: There's a warrant out for him. I have probable cause for arrest and for domestic.
0: Sorry, you said there is or isn't?
1: There isn't.
0: Okay, alright, received. So they're just going to hold him until we get there.
1: Affirmative.
0: Okay, I got it. You just go with his DOB.
1: He said it was going to be August 15, 1979. 8-15-1979.

0: 9.
1: Okay.
0: All right, Sutton's notified. They're going to head over now and give us a call back. So.
1: Thank you.

0: go ahead.
1: Sorry, did you clear out of that suspicious person?
0: Oh, for a minute.
1: Alright, commercial law enforcement 63 Lincoln's at Taco Bell. They're getting a direct key panel. You can start there. I'll just take an assist in a minute.
0: Who I got on the way? One, I'll be in car 68. Kilo 2-4, good morning. Just grab my things, I'll go assist.
1: Three, if you want to have that, more.

0: 7. Your code 5 from Gibbs?
1: Yeah.
0: All right. I just got a 160 for you. It's going to be 54 Arlington Street, apartment 3. We have a hacker calling. I guess his wife, Danica Engel, was acting altered this morning. They got into sort of an argument. At the time, she locked herself in her room. Eventually, she ended up just leaving the house with no shoes or anything. You would like to speak to us about this and have us check the area for her.
1: I have

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1: 36, good morning.
0: Thanks.
1: No problem.

0: Go ahead.
1: Victor 2 China Cruise, second two. Good morning.
0: Hey, good morning. I got one for you. It's going to be a 360 at 11th Fifth Ave, apartment 1R, 1 Romeo. Jeff is calling. Reports his girlfriend, Kristen Kolastic. We're having an argument, an ongoing issue, but I guess he believes she is on some sort of 94 C's. She's acting erratic and crazy. She does have a history of drug use. Supposedly, he's actually locked himself in the bathroom to get away from her because she was throwing things and going crazy.
1: I have no more.
0: Bell Bocardo says.
2: Nine,
0: I got that. Ken, would you like me to stage you?
3: No, I'll keep it posted.
0: Yeah, I got
1: it. So I'm here.

0: Bye. You can tweet it out. They said it'll be alarmed by mistake. Go fuck.
1: Five and 21, Mike 212, good morning.
2: Very good morning.

0: November 18th, a woman flipping out on drugs. She's hallucinating. I'm going to need some assistance. Thank you.
1: We received available car to 20 Temple.
2: Great, I got it.
1: We received. 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
1: 3 Zigor.
2: Remember, just so you know, in the middle of the parking lot, there's just a baby flipping out.
1: Perfect. Yep, I got it. You got two cars and the egg.

0: 7. 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Everything's locked up.
1: Everything.

0: 7.
1: Alright, just talk to Hector. He's around the corner. I guess he went to the corner store real quick. Said he'll be a minute or two. Just heading on him.
0: Thank you.
2: 9.
1: Good.
2: Can you send me an ambulance? I'm on 5th Ave at Millbury Street. I have a male here, no shoes, who's complaining of pressure in his chest and would like to go to the hospital.
1: Okay, I got a Millbury at 5th Ave.
0: Monica, is that a guy involved in the call?
2: Sorry, can you say that again?
0: Is he involved with the call? Or is this separate?
2: Negative, I was just flagged down.
3: Can you please have a wagon for a female? We're at Main and Oriat Place, 94 Sierra.
2: Hey, wagon on.
3: Wagon on it. That'll be at Delta 162. On the arrest.
2: Gracias. Okay, I have it.
4: Hey.
1: Go.
4: Anyway, are you can step it up, please. He's smashing heads up, baby, flash in the parking lot.
1: I got it. I'll give him an update.
4: Preferably ones, if you can.
1: Okay. Here's it.

0: we just want to let Wes know he is 63 and been having some pressure since yesterday.
1: I got it.

0: Yeah, we'll be calling.
1: Could you let the caller know that I'm outside, please? 11 Fifth Ave.
2: Keith is on call, I believe.
0: Where is he?

0: Victor 6, go to the animal, please.
1: 71400.
0: You.
1: Welcome.
2: Calling 16.
1: Affirmative. I was just at you over to 40 Cedar Street. I'm in 244 for a domestic. We have Daphne calling. Says her boyfriend Mike Nova assaulted her. He threw her in the bathtub. She hurt her tailbone. He's still inside the apartment as well. She's currently in the basement hiding.
0: Alright.
1: 20 to assist.
0: 19, I'm in 61, and they do call in 1. I hide that right around the corner.
1: Good morning.
0: Well, you're on the way, bro.
1: Okay.

0: 69. Go ahead.
1: I'm on the phone with Sutton. I'm just wondering if we had a vehicle that Michael might be in or driven to work.
0: I am not sure, but when I ran my speech, it showed that he doesn't have a license, and it was revoked. I'm not sure if he drove there.
1: Okay, we'll see.

0: 8 or 6. You guys are all set with the ambulance over there?
1: Yeah, we're all set. We're on the floor right now. Thank you.
0: All right, I got that. 9.
2: Sorry.
0: All right, Sutton's making an arrival now. They just wanted to give us a call to confirm a few things. They're going to let us know. Okay.
2: Okay, I have it.
1: Ten.
0: All
1: right, issue was resolved prior to me getting here. Kristen was asleep, and Jeff was upset with us. You're pretty cool.
2: I got it. 18 and 37, Bravo 267.

0: November 8th.
1: Good.
0: I'll do a report later. That young lady will be en route to UMass down the lake. Thank you.
1: Very soon.

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1: Okay.
0: Tango 460, Park Ave at Shirley, I'm all set.
1: Proceed.
2: Hello. 04, please.

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Thank you.

0: far on the distance. So we're going. Can you check all fans? Can we have the email to book this solo to assist us in the booking?
1: Appreciate it.

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1: ET's talking to the room mirror now. We're out in the hallway.

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Wildwood Fire and EMS. 268 Shannon Street in front of Antonio's Pizza for a female down in the road. 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
0: Can your wife come sign?
1: No, not yet.
0: Okay.
1: Would you like me to call him?
0: Negative, we'll wait.
1: Okay, Mr.
0: Yeah.
2: I'm back everybody off. She's just laying down waiting for the bus.
0: Pretty soon. Told you that.
2: So loud.
0: Good.
1: Are you tied up or do you want 6 to go to the station for that?
0: It's okay. I'm a few minutes away from the station. Thank you.
1: Okay.

0: 是。
1: 635 5 Plantation Apartment 3. It's going to be for Bonnie Marie Freeman, 12694. I guess family will be there to open the door. I believe we were here yesterday a couple times trying to make contact as well.
2: It's 435?
1: Yeah.
2: Very good.
1: 10, 10,
3: on the way.

0: That's one. Come on, go ahead. Sort of 615 West Boylston. We got a screamer inside yelling over a Keno ticket in the mobile gas station.
1: I have it. Wrong numbers today, apparently.
0: Yeah.
1: Oh, I got it.

0: Could you show me check on the welfare of somebody here at, in the King at Shepherd?
1: Ricky, go ahead.
0: Hold it.
1: Ricky. Well, then I'll start that way just in case. Thank you.

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She'll let you in the building.

0: Ben.
1: Spoke to the supposed victim. 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Was not able to corroborate any of the story. If you do a report, clear yourself.
0: I see.
1: You can show me headed over to 43 Austin.
0: I see.
2: According to the case,

0: They're inside.
1: We're here. We're here.
2: Guys.
0: Sutton just called. They spoke to his manager. They said it's his scheduled day off. He was not there. He was supposed to work tomorrow. But when I did speak to him, he said he was at work earlier. So.
2: All right. I have that. I'll have a report on file and pick up charges. Thank you. We did go through his house, and we could not make contact with him.
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2: Wagon.

0: Wagon on one, switch F2.
1: King Street for a female warner.
0: I got it.

0: want me to have the wagon come over.
1: What's that?
0: Do you want to tag in or what do you need over?
1: Yeah, I'm not even sure if he's there yet. I'm not watching that episode.
0: Yeah.
2: One.
0: Go ahead.
2: How this matter was resolved, civil issue, go back.
0: Very easy.

0: Yeah, we'll take the wagon, please.
1: Where is he? Wagon on F1, wagon. Hey, wagon, can you get you to 5 Plantation Street for a 35, please?
2: Yeah, I'm just picking up an arrest on King Street.
1: I got that. Nate, you copy that?
0: There we go.
1: Oscar 5, Norwich Street with EA and fire from LA in the street.
0: Got it.
1: Four, can I have your assist?
3: Three, I'll have
1: there. All right, that's it.

0: Ponies, King of the Wagon.
1: They're looking for NF2 flag.
0: Flag.
2: Hey, can I have another pickup, 43 Austin Street?
0: Is that Austin?
2: Affirmative.
0: Matter. Is it a male or female?
3: Both.

0: 206.
1: Good.
0: Unless there's more information for that short drive call, you can clear it out.
1: Thank you.

0: Oscar One. One?
1: You guys still at West Coast Center? What's that?
0: No, I cleared that about 5 or so minutes ago. It was a civil matter as well.
1: Okay, let's miss that. My apologies.
2: So, go ahead.
1: Search you guys over to 75 Harley Drive, Dakota 360. We have a Michael Diver calling from Natick. I guess he's a sort of clinician. Calling for his client, Christine Keevan, 5966. I guess her and her boyfriend, Kenny, have been yelling and arguing. They have a history of physical domestic violence. Would like us to check on the address. I guess they were on the phone yelling and arguing, and she's talking to them on the phone.
0: Cool, I got it on the way. Well, I'm with them. I have it.
1: Also, be advised, I guess he didn't have the exact apartment. He just knew that it was the apartment downstairs on the first left.
0: I got it. Thank you.

0: 16.
1: We're going to be in the Irving side of the building.
0: Well, we had
2: Thank you.

0: 5. 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
1: Okay, I got it.
2: Pulling up.
0: Alright, let's see.

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1: Yeah, they were just on the west side.
0: Okay, thank you.
1: Wagon on F1.
2: Switch to one. You switch to one, please.
1: Just want to confirm you were dropping that transport off of the station and heading over to the plant station.

0: Somebody call him Lang?
1: Yeah, they just want to confirm you were dropping that person off at the station and heading over to Plantation.
0: Yes.
1: Alright, where is it?
2: There we go, no rush.

0: 5.
1: Roger. Are you able to assist fire prevention? They're on TM 190 Belmont. They're at Belpond. They just need help with traffic. They've got a work truck issue, and they're just trying to fix it.
2: Can I fly up there?
1: Perfect, thank you. You disregard the
0: fire. I have a thing for you.

0: 9.
1: Hi.
0: I refer you and 7 to 26 Vernon's for a property damage accident. It's a two car, it's a white van versus a black Kia. I guess they have a 2-month-old in the car, and the caller was very uncooperative with our call taker and refusing EA for the child, and weren't swapping info with the other driver.

0: 7 on the assist.
1: 7, I got it.
0: 9, would you like me to start in the EH precautionary for the job?
2: How's your wagon there?

0: Volkswagen has an individual. Hope you do a report. Clear the phone.
1: Thank you.
2: Traffic 16.
1: Good.
2: Hashtag 2 Delta Echo Echo 82 295 Park Ave. I'm all set.
1: Thank you. Okay, I have it. You can shoot me out.

0: You go. Verbal domestic. They were by, so they're all chilling. One body's going to leave the house for the day. They're going to be doing a report. You can clear. Go fight.
1: Appreciate it. I have that.

0: time.
1: There are minor damage. She also is declining medical. I'll do the extension form. 7, I'm all set.
0: Okay, I have that. 7, you copy that up.
2: Thank you.
0: 3-7.

0: 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Go ahead.
1: I just get the address for Plantation Street again.
2: Plantation, apartment 3.

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1: I will check. Truck team on F1, truck team.
2: Traffic 3, what do you got?
0: Dispatch, can you go up to 4?
2: How about we go up to 8?

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1: Okay.
0: Mass Tag 3, Victor, X-Ray Hotel 58. 458 Park Ave, I'm all set.

0: Officer? Officer 6 on?
1: 6.
0: 6, are you able to assist in the cell room again?
1: Yes.
0: Very safe.

0: Hotel 796.
1: Good.
0: Can you put me out at Duffy Field and just code Comfort Dog assignment? I'll be all set.
1: Bridget. 20.
0: Good.
1: 55 Bremer Street, apartment number 1. We have a female here with her mother. You're going on with EMS and fire. Female's altered mental. Believe she has maggots in her ear. 51-year-old female.
0: Can you give me a history, please?
1: Will do. 19.
0: See that go?

0: 杨哥说。
1: Good.
0: 23 Holden Street for Alusa.
1: All right, Steve, and I do have another call when you clear that.
0: Where's he calling you?
1: Where's he?

0: Go ahead.
1: Check at 501 Plantation, apartment 403. Haitian Creole interpreter used. We have a garden services caseworker calling for Maguai Christine. Yes, they're trying to speak to her, and she's not answering the door. I'm not being able to turn the phone with her like this to check on her. And they are on scene.
0: So I got her on the way.
1: One, can I have your phone?
2: I can help you out.
1: Five, I got that.
0: One, you can back five off. I'm with you.
1: Okay, I got that.
0: I got it.
1: Five. Can you go to TAC 4 real quick?
0: Coming up.

0: Animal control?
1: Go ahead.
0: I'll be clear from here. I was unable to locate the dog. If you want to go with that next call.
1: That's 46 Knowles Road for a raccoon under the Subaru in the driveway.
0: Where's it?
1: 15. 12 Sunnyside Ave for missing parts against you with Jody. Wants to make a missing person report for her brother, Mark LaRue. 222 at 60. I was homeless, possibly living at Regal Care. History of mental illness. Been missing for about 10 days.
0: Yes, please.
2: Do you want the numbers, or?
0: I'll get them later, thank you.
2: I got it.

0: reporting.
1: That.
0: It's going to be a bad address, isn't it?
1: Been missing for about 10 days.

0: reporting.
1: That.
0: This is going to be a bad address. The next one's going to be 101 Seta Ave also.
1: Okay, I'm logged out and I'm in the middle here, so what are you doing at 100?
0: I'm sorry about that. I was just at Beaverbrook Park for a 209A service. That's going to be a bad address. And I'm going to do another 209A service at 101 Seta Ave also.
1: What's the name?

0: Addy, Jumboy, Owl, Julie.
1: Okay.
0: Yeah, I'll be all set.
1: Me too.

0: going on around the war department?
1: Sorry, what was that?
0: On arrival, what apartment?
1: Hogging in, what route are you?
0: I think I look for a house for up the driveway. What floor? First.

0: November 8th.
1: Good.
0: Clearing 20 Temple Street. Could you just turn in I number for East Park, 176 Shrewsbury Street? And I will be out there from now until this evening. And I'll let you know when I clear. Thank you. Just in reference to the Independence Day fireworks and festivities. Thank you.
1: Receive, I guess.

0: No.
1: Can we check the local hospital to see if Mark is there or has been there recently?
0: I believe they already did, but I'll ask for call thing.
1: Thank you.

0: Yeah, 15. Apparently, Connecticut told, I'm sorry, he was working down in Connecticut, and they spoke to him and had contact with him there. And Connecticut refused to take the missing. They told him, because he lived here, they had to, we had to do the missing person report for him. So he was actively living in Connecticut.
1: I don't know.

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2: Fala, Fábio.

0: and number two. 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I'll be here for a little bit, I'll let you know when I clear.
1: I have them.

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0: 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She has a warrant. I'll take another car. No rush.
2: Eleven, I can have that one.
1: Received 11th District out of 12.
0: Well,

0: 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Sunderland.
1: Yeah, that's fine. 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
0: Yep, no problem.

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0: 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But I'm available, okay?
1: Okay, we should.

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1: Alright, service was made. 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Last name Bonilla, B-O-N-I-L-L-A. First name Leah. She was served in here.
0: Alright, receive.

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1: Received.

0: 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You can clear it out. Come back.
1: I was broken into overnight.
2: Six. Six, go ahead.
1: I'm clearing the cell room.
2: I got it.

0: 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I'm going to go to one.
1: Really?
0: Did I go 17?
1: Traffic 17, go ahead.
0: Can you see if you have a phone listing for the owner of 587 Cambridge Street?
1: Is there an apartment?
2: The whole building. Owner.
1: Alright.

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0: Negative. 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
1: Okay, thank you.

Yeah, recording. Put myself in traffic 23, attempting to serve another order. 61 Camden Ave. We'll be out.

0: Okay.
1: So,
0: I'll be doing a report on this and then find it. I'll be going first.
1: Me too. Twelve. 26 Queen Street for the section 35 from the courts. You go to the desk, they know we're coming. 15?
0: 15 out of
2: 12 out of

0: Is Oscar 16 on? Hey, 16, at your earliest convenience, can you come into the station, sign the paperwork for the arrest?
1: Katrina Johnston, J-O-H-N-S-T-O-N.
2: Person.
1: You also fill the name Malachi, M-A-L-A-C-H-I, Johnston.
2: Person.
3: November 15 in the morning, if you could punch percent on Mr. Moving 320s from 560 Lincoln, please. I'll be clear.
2: I got it. Good morning.

0: 我听。
1: Hello?
0: Excuse me, no service here, unable to locate. I got one more stop if you got nothing pressing. It's going to be 475 Mill Street for a summons service. We'll be all for that.
1: What's the name? Name? Sorry.
0: Yes, I wasn't ready for that. Give me one second.

0: 14. The name for the summons is going to be a Malvin Laza.
1: Thank you.
0: So that's the defendant. This is her witness, Ashley Murray.
1: Murray's at 475 Mill Street, not Malvin. Malvin.
0: That's correct. I'm going to attempt to serve Ashley Murray.
1: Wait.
2: Is this 16 in the show, Mill?
1: Receive 15.

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1: Go.
0: She put myself in CIT 6 out at 39 Irving Street, apartment 12, on a follow-up. Thank you.
1: Receive.

0: Twelve on a row.
1: 15, same trap.
2: What was that, 15?
1: I am also on a rock.
2: This is

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1: Go ahead, sir.
0: Could you just contact Streets, please? Tacoma, just in from Clark, is a pretty large sofa in the middle of the road. If they could just come remove it, please.
1: I got it.

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1: 071436 for 15 CEDA.

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1: So?
0: All right, we're going to be clearing Irving Street.
1: Receive 3 and 6 clearing.

0: 14. I'm going to check the welfare, 200 Mill Street. Anonymous caller reporting there's an old white motorhome parked here in the sun by Coast Beach. They believe it has no ESC and there's a newborn baby in it. Both the caller and the daughter has witnessed the mother bringing the child to the pond in the bathroom.
1: Oh.
0: That way.
1: Hold on, I got it.

0: 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Can you put me out at the Blackstone Gateway Park, right at the entrance on McKill Road? I am. You can call it quality of life.
1: Flag on F1's receptive.
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1: Animal Control on the Nidron East Side.
2: Q18 Sierra Papa Sierra Romeo 55. All set.
0: Schwartzfield behind the dumpster. Caller's out with a dog. I guess he somehow tangled up in the wood line for a couple hours now and can't get him home.
3: Where is he?

0: territory.
1: Hello.
0: Alright, section paperwork is called. I'm gonna be on three real quick.
1: This is you available?
0: Yes, what do you have?
1: I got a direct panic alarm, 70 Gold Star Boulevard Convenient MD, Nurses Station.
0: Alright, I'm coming from UMass. I'm gonna go up to three real quick and then I'll hand it over.
1: Yep, receive. 19.
2: 19,
3: I can fly that way.
1: At 19, 18's gonna pick it up.

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1: Got it.

0: 4. 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
1: No.
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1: We see.
0: 4A speeding racing bolo from the fire department. In the area of 116 Belmont Street, looking for a gray / bluish four-door sedan. Mass Reg 5, Romeo Juliet 598. Driving erratically, speeding on Belmont. Pulled into 116 Belmont. I guess the joke almost drove into the safety captain on the fire department. Gray bluish four-door sedan, 5 Romeo Juliet 598, pulled into 116 Belmont.

0: I'm there.
1: Project Philadelphia, 718 Main Street, apartment 202. Jose Rijo, R-I-J-O, 40-year-old male. Apparently, his mother lives in Florida, and she was concerned that he might try to harm himself. The caller's a Gabriel Ramos. He said he knocked on the door to check on him, and he said only a police officer was going to get him out of his apartment. He closed the door. Caller didn't see any injuries or anything on the mail. Caller is from the management office. He lives there alone. He's no not wanted, 9985, Class D violations and no sections, 2008.
0: He might arm himself. Did he say why he's going to arm himself?
1: Nope. I guess the mother called management and management called us.
0: What's your team with you?
1: Received, because that's why we're sending with you.
0: Read you to it.
2: CID. Self and CID 10 will head that way. Can I get the address one more time?
1: ...10 received, and the address is 718 Main Street, apartment 202.
2: I got it. And I'm with CID 11.
1: C-11? Okay. Okay. No, not wanted, 9985,

0: can receive, and the address is
1: 718 Main Street,
0: apartment 202.
2: I got it. And I'm with CIT 11.
0: The 11? Okay. Okay.
2: Thank you.
0: Crazy.
2: Have a long ride.
0: Receive.

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1: You show myself and downtown 12 at City Hall on the escort. We'll let you know when we clear.
2: Appreciate it.

0: Tango, we're getting clear at stop. Citation issued.
1: Be safe.
2: Can you go to apartment number one?
1: Your radio's all breaking up. What did you need, 15? Now it's not transmitting.
2: Just the apartment number and name of that mail.
1: 202 718 Main Street, apartment 202.
2: We have it, they have it.

0: SO-43.
1: Go ahead.
0: Okay, we'll be clearing one individual who's being further assisted by the outreach team. We are clearing. I'll go report.
1: I have it.
2: Yep, we'll call back.
3: Can you just have the caller verify the address? We're at Berkeley Street now. I'm not seeing a 9. Nobody's flagging us down.
1: I'll let you know.

0: Five.
1: They're having the trainee try to verify the address.
0: I have that, thank you. I was also not able to find anybody with that name in MasterCard either that they're looking for.
1: It's an Eastside car, stand by for a road rage speeding Volo. It's going to be following out of 500 Lincoln Street. It's going to be for a gray Chevy Equinox, Massachusetts Reg, X-ray 54604. There's been some sort of road rage incident in the Coles Plaza, yelling at an individual here, and then drove away. Chevy Equinox, X-ray 54604.

0: Nobody showed up yet. We're just looking for the name again.
1: The tenant's name is Jose, R-I-J-O. That's all I have. Rijo, and 40-year-old male. 718 Main Street, apartment 202.

0: 5.
1: Yeah, bad address. It's Barclay.
2: I will be code 5. Thank you.
1: Yep, reset. Officer 7. It's going to be 9 Barclay Street, apartment 3. We have a long-term care company calling Sika Jean. She's on scene, trying to get to her client, Betty Hansley, answering the boil phone.
0: Okay.

We left messages. You want me to, nobody's answering and the phone numbers, one's not working. For Main Street 12.

0: club.
1: Oh.
2: All right, see if we have an open door here and we check the residence. Nobody in here is hurt. It is unoccupied at this time. CIT is going to be following up with mom. For now, we're going to be doing a check on the welfare bolo for this individual. Could if you just put that information out and just check on the welfare. It's she.
1: Where is he? Did maintenance show up or management?
2: Negative.
1: Yeah, we couldn't get anybody.

Stand by for the following check for welfare. You know, look out for Jose Rio, date of birth 9985, left, known 718 Main Street in Worcester. Hispanic male, 5'6", 185 pounds. That's Jose Rio, 9985, last known 718 Main Street in Worcester. Hispanic male, 5'6", 185 pounds. Check the welfare.

0: Et bonjour.
1: Go ahead. Did we get the dog out?
0: That was the owner. It'll be code 5 or level 4.
1: Receive. Westside Ninja as well.
0: Receive. Are you looking for animal control?
2: I am. 98 Austin Street, apartment 1 for the squirrel that's running around the apartment. Speak to Gladys. She last saw him in the living room. She has all the doors and windows open. He's still not leaving.
3: I knocked and they answered, you can clear it out.
1: Very simple.

0: 75 Crescent for a check. 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White male, brown hair, 30-year-old.
1: One, I'll head that way with three.
0: Creation.
2: Okay, 2-3 and clear us.

0: November 4. Myself and November 5 are out with a motorcycle, Southridge, right at the fire station here. We'll be all set.
1: Okay.

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1: Reese, what size and locate it?
0: I'm sorry, say that one more time.
1: What's the size in your unit I forgot?
0: Sergeant Smith.
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1: It's a Marshall 200.

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1: Have it. 20 for me.

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1: Dorenzo's.
0: I have a ticket.
2: Female who just left towards CVS, white female, 30s, black t-shirt, black pants, blue Aldi's bag, and a white male, black bag, black bikini. Yeah, they want to report, and now we check the area.
0: Go on the way.
2: One, can I have you check the area?
3: Three, I'm on Lincoln now. I just passed, like, probably 30 seconds ago.
2: Okay. Are you,
3: One, I'll still head to that area.
2: Right, I got it.

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1: No. Trini didn't get that. I'll call him back.
0: And buy one.

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1: Go ahead.
0: This is my name, Champion Clothing and Boys Clothing.
1: I got it. 2 to 3. Go ahead. I'm gonna review the footage and I should be there shortly. Okay, just stand by.
2: I got it, I have one with me.

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1: Stop.
0: Is it 98 Austin Street?
2: Arbor 1.
1: Affirmative.
0: Alright, received. They're not answering the door. I'll keep trying.

0: Two to three.
1: Alright.
0: What's your location?
1: Walgreens parking lot.
0: Okay, I'm gonna be heading to you now, okay?

0: 3 for the landlocked town. We have a Tashani Vasquez. Apparently she had an argument with the landlord a few months ago. Now she'd like to speak to an officer. The landlord lives on the first floor, apparently, and she's on the third.
1: Floor, by the way.
2: 11, I got it. We're just taking care of a couple people laid out at Crystal Park, and then we'll head that way.
0: Who's we,
3: Crystal Park.
0: I'll create a call.
3: Thank you, we just got you.
0: Need anything, or?
3: I'll let you know, they're on a bunch across the way. There's 3 of them. But I'll let you know.

0: 44 Hammond Street for the whole of the lawn. It's going to be U-Haul. Showroom counter hold up. 15?
1: 15 out of that.
2: That's showroom counter?
0: Affirmative.
3: Number 2.
0: Go.
3: I'm at South Virginia Clint Sig now. I'll head over to Hammond Street as well.
0: Receive November 2. I'll add you.
4: Number 15, I'll just go to Crystal Park for the operations unit.
0: Who's out there, Crystal?
4: Number 15, I'll be out here. 15?
0: Receive. Wagon on one.
1: Fine.
0: I got a pickup for you. It's going to be the Walgreens just up from Target on Lincoln Street.
1: Got it.
3: Number 2 will be on the right.
0: Please.

0: Yeah, we'll show. Yep. 3:05, no one's answering, everything's all walked out.
1: Monster ran outside, then.
0: Most likely.
1: Animal control, next one, 9 Delwood Road. There's another raccoon hanging around. She wants to move out of her yard.
0: Receive. I'll go check it out.
1: The employee made threats about a property and hold him, but it was their employee here from Worcester.

0: 10.
1: Well, that's all speculation.
0: Reese's. Are you there alone, Satch?
1: No, 14's here.
0: You can back up, I guess you're not on the road, we're all set. 15,
2: I have it.
3: CID 7.
0: So?
3: Put myself in CID 11 at 37 Terrell, apartment 1.

0: November 2.
1: Go.
0: All right, they're also we're clearing.
1: Easy, file 6.
0: Nothing else to clear. Thank you, November 2.
1: Easy.

0: 53.
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0: Could you pull out 71 Stan Street apartment in for me? Thank you.
1: And Aaron Casoli, they all denied medical and are on their way. Aaron Casoli? Casoli, Charlie, Alpha, Sierra, Oscar, Lima, India. Last name? It's going to be Kalu Ayala. It's going to be Kilo Alpha, Yankee, Lima, Uniform. Ayala is Alpha, Yankee, Alpha, Lima, Alpha. Now you're heading to 10 King Street for the landlord dispute.
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1: And 11, you're joining them. Yes, ma'am.

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2: Could you raise my second sergeant's permission for a road closure, please?
3: Sir.
2: Sorry, permission to close Adna Street from 3 Adna Street to 9 Adna Street. We're going to be digging right in the middle over here. We have the proper detour signage and the road closure signage.
3: Yeah, all set.
2: I got it. Thank you very much.
1: I'll let fire and EMS know. Do they have a trench on the road?
2: Yeah, no one could fit over here in between.
1: I got it.
2: Thank you.
1: Head over to 576 Mill Street, Pyman. Yeah, Pyman 576 also. Sure it is. Speak to Corinne Bonds. She wants to report her son, Edward Bonds Jr., 42787, missing. She last saw him at 62626. He lives at 2 Main Street. She says he has mental health issues, and she's checked with all the hospitals.
2: Good.
1: 221 Park Ave, Market 32. Georgie from security would like to make a report about a shoplifter that left the store, Robert. I guess he's known to the store with items.
2: There it is. It's just only in 16 out.
1: Where am I going to show you out?
2: Park in.
1: Oh, okay.
3: Can you get a time for this incident and direction of travel?

0: and I don't have a direction of travel.
1: All right, thank you.
0: Go ahead, 18.
2: All right, sorry about that. She's being taken to the lake, possible dehydration. Anything there, out.
0: Darcy Campus, dehydration.

0: Yeah, what's up?
1: Ahead.
0: It said the raccoon climbed the fence and went off into the woods right after they called. I'll be close by.
1: Oh, they didn't call us back, I promise. Thanks.

time of the incident, 16, the time of the incident was 11:54, and he exited the building with the items, the Robert Anzalone.

0: 40.
1: Go.
0: Looks like this man was transported to St. V's on June 26th. I just got off the phone with that reporting party on Mill Street. She said she hasn't checked his house since Friday. He may still be at St. V's, and if he was transferred from there, they probably won't tell us. Could you just check with St. V's?
1: Yeah, I'll try. They told her there was nobody there. Well, she said she told us they did. So I'll call back and see what they did.
0: Yeah, they probably can't confirm who's calling. They can't give out much information. I'm just reading a report now. It's actually UMass Lake Ave.
1: University campus. Good luck with that. I'll try.
0: Two.
1: Good.
0: They're looking at that female. Any of this clothing item will return to the store. I'm going to be doing a report. You can clear it out. Go fast.
1: Great.

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Thursday.

0: 14. Did you see the call there to 2 Main Street on the 30th?
1: No, I guess.
0: He lives in apartment 110, correct?
1: It appears so, yep.
0: 30th, 2 Main Street 110, and Officer Regan Officer Eakin spoke with the rental office. The male was evicted months ago, no longer lives there. University campus says he is not there.
2: .256 Greenwood Street, MSPC 1 Sierra, November, Foxtrot 66. 1 SNF 66, all set.
0: 10.

0: Officer, what man on? CIT 7.
1: Perfect.
0: You know anything about the location of liquid bonds from 2 Main Street?

0: 14, they had interaction with him on the 25th, so they called out there.
1: Hi, I received Hannah. For this call, can you just put the I number 69085?

0: Yeah, and that's a locked floor. They wouldn't tell us anything up there. It was sectioned.
1: Yep.
0: That's CNT. See, I didn't know if CIT knows anything because they were there the day before, so.

0: Bravo, 5. Good afternoon. Can you show me where can the Aurora 660 main, so 1600 hours when it was a Bravo 751?
1: Receive, I'll put you in as Golf 5.

0: 160. Go. Can you pull me out at 162 Chandler Street with a mail laid out?
1: What number, Chandler?
0: 162.
1: Let me see. Bye-bye.

0: 3.
1: I'm going to have you go to 27 Orange Street, apartment number 1, along with fire and EMS. There's a female party on the phone was saying that she needed help. There was a strong language barrier. We were trying to figure out the language she might speak to get an interpreter on the phone. And she wasn't really able to cooperate. She just kept saying, send help. Two.
0: One. I can go with him.
1: Thank you.
2: Okay.

0: Negative. We just had information that he was over in Pleasant Street, Chandler Street area. What are we up to?
1: Oh, okay, because the 16 called out at mail, so I was wondering what happened to the call. So I'll leave you on it. Let me know when you clear it.

0: 3 to see about it. Check with the number of MasterCard to see if we had any history there. Nothing in MasterCard. I tried to look through the call history. I didn't see that phone number in any of the couple recent calls.
1: Yeah, we're pulling up.

0: C-87, code 5.
1: Okay, C-87, you have any idea where Edward Vance might be? I saw that you were there on the 26th.
0: I can try to find out. What are you looking for him for?
1: His mother's trying to report him missing. She hasn't seen him, and the hospitals won't give us any information. He's taken on a section.
0: I'll try to find out. I'll get back to you in a couple minutes.
1: Receive. Did you receive that 14?
2: 14, sorry. What was that?
1: CIT's going to check on some information on Edward, and he'll get back to us in a couple minutes.

0: 1, just so you know, I'm going to update. Apartment 2.
1: Where is he? Do we have, is it going to be a medical issue?
0: No, it seems like a domestic, but just keep an EA coming, please.
1: Freeze.

0: Dave?
1: Thank you.
0: 152 Webster Street for the first responder. We got a female who's in a gray Hyundai Elantra. Apparently she's coughing, difficulty breathing. She's calling for herself, just having a really hard time talking and breathing. Fire an EA on in room.
2: Okay. 11, 12, all set with me. I can head that way with them.
0: PC's 11.

0: 3.
1: When you call after 3?
0: Yeah, EMS is outside. You want him to come up?
1: Yes, please. Just to check on this female. She's kind of distressed. And it seems like a landlord-tenant dispute, not a domestic at this point. Language barrier.
0: All right.

0: One, EMF can't get in the building, it's so far around them.
1: Yeah, I'll go down.
0: Thank you. Can we figure out their language with us?

0: 谢谢吉生。
1: Yeah.
0: All right, I looked it up. We did not section him, but I have seen him recently. He doesn't answer the door usually. If, when we go try to follow up with him, you usually have to meet him outside.
1: Okay, yeah, he was sectioned, the number was 69085 on the 25th. Not by you, but I saw that you did a follow-up like the day before or the day after, so I was wondering if you haven't seen him. Will the hospital give you any information?
0: No, they won't give me anything.
1: 14, you got all that?

0: Cody.
1: Yep.
0: Alright, I'm clearing here. I'm going to start to 2 Main Street, apartment 110. Check the apartment first.
1: You see. Meet 14, I'm sorry, 2 Main Street, going to check an apartment for Mr. Perkins. I have it.
2: CIT 7.
1: Go.
2: You can back them off, I'll go with 14.
1: Receive, disregard 18, CIT 7 is going to go to.
3: I have it, goodbye.

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1: Okay.
0: Definitely a strong language barrier. It's going to be more of a landlord-tenant dispute, and everyone's advised. Fair enough.

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1: Hustle 16, do you have canine?
0: Affirmative.
1: Any chance when you knock that up, can you swing by the garage for a minute?
0: Will do. Thank you.

0: anything. Can you show me code 4?
1: A white male in his 50s with a sign asking for food. I guess he's got a great dirty shirt on. He's on the off ramp at the set of lights, Belmont Street. That's where I was concerned about.
2: Yeah, but I'll go check on him. I'll be all set.
1: Great. Guy 12.
3: Gonna be doing a report on this. Everybody here is all set now. And clear up, close.
1: You see?

0: So if you shouldn't go for a further outage, unlikely.
1: What was that, Paul?
0: Can you show me code 4 for a bit? Oh, that's unlikely.
1: Appreciate it. Thank you.

0: 15, you're also on the Webster Street.
1: Yeah, we'll be clearing out of here in a sec.
0: Appreciate it.

0: 3.
1: Okay.
0: He's all set. If you don't want to answer, clear it up.
1: Alright, I got one more for you.
0: Go ahead.
1: This would be for fraud number 7, Schaffner Street. You can speak with Matt. He needs to make a report about bank fraud. Did she go in the ambulance? Or did she drive off?
0: Nope, she was sent on her way.
1: Crazy.

0: 15.
1: Go ahead.
0: Russell Street, it's going to be extra space storage. Sean calling. Apparently he found some ammo here in the unit he'd like you to take possession of them.
1: I have it.

0: November 2.
1: Okay.
0: Increase the numbers, NWA. I'm going to be at the Flat Pond Boat Ramp. I believe they use 630. The DeLeo Gas has the address. I think it's 630 Sunderland Road.

0: Sí, es que no me costaba, salió a buscar con mi chico.
1: No, de nada, de eso. Sí, hay chico en Fuachino, de
2: Fuachino.
1: You all set over there on Main Street?
2: We checked the apartment, he's not in there. I'm going to do the report for that. Right now I'm on a code 2 DCF for the 200 Mill Street call.
1: Received, I'll put you out of service. Just let them know when you're available.

0: Hotel 796.
1: Good.
0: Good. Do me a favor. I'm sure you're well aware we're having that event down at DCU. Can you just reach over to parking control and let them know if we're going to have some consideration out in front? Appreciate that.

0: Hotel 796.
1: Go ahead.
0: I apologize, I didn't clear up my my number from earlier. You can clear me if you haven't done so.
1: Repeat.

0: I'm just wondering, just a...
1: Good.
0: Okay. Can you set numbers for a shoplift incident happening at the Walmart, please? I'll be all set.
1: You said the shoplifting at Walmart?
0: Yes, ma'am.
1: Do you need the number or you want me to file it?
0: You can file it.

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1: You show me how that DCF west off from Brussels until 1700, please.
2: Three or four, close up.
3: Hey.

0: calling from?
1: Yeah, it's going to be for a motor vehicle obstructing 136 Endicott Street. Fire department wants us to check it out. I guess they had a call over there, and there was a white Honda Civic that's blocking access to the road.
0: I don't hear you.
2: Fine, I'll be clear.

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1: 亏你。
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0: I have an accident with injury. Are you the pressure? Alright, so it'd be 184 Madison Street. They pulled in the parking lot there. Two cars, one's black, one's gray. The caller's saying she's injured. Nah, your radio's unreadable.
1: Can you tell me the place of business for 184 Madison Street?
0: Yeah, stand by one second.

0: I think the parking lot is...
1: Okay, thank you.
2: Ten.
0: Good.
2: Check the area. There's two white Honda Civics. They're both legally parked. Traffic is free-flowing. Let me figure it out.
0: Very good.

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1: Go ahead.
0: I'm right behind the aircraft, and I'll throw it over there.
1: Seriously.

0: 10. Obviously, I know if he can't intrude along with fire and EMS. Could be for a male passed out in a gray Forerunner. I guess he doesn't have an open bottle with him.
1: 10.
0: 9.

0: This to a welfare check. The male was just sleeping while his family was enjoying their time at the splash pad. Can clear it out.
1: Thank you.

0: No problem, too.
1: Good.
0: All right, I'll be clearing that. November 15th is going to be in there for a little while.
1: First

to Jesus Christ. Stand by for a check on the welfare bowl. Going to be a check on the welfare for Robert Haynes Staples, 5'10 to 61, 6'270 pounds. Gray brown hair, blue eyes. I mean, probably has a suitcase with him. Because he's wasn't making much sense making Q5 statements as of a substance use history. He does frequent the Newton Ave area, but he was picked up on 209A violation yesterday and was released from the court this morning. Robert Haynes Staples, 5'10", 61, was making some, not making sense, making Q5 statements, was released from the court this morning after being picked up on a 209A violation yesterday.

0: Okay.
1: Okay.
0: Here with DMV on Mulberry Street.
1: Okay.
0: Alright, I'll be out with that.

0: Tracker 10, can I have the time this came in?
1: Yeah, 1 second. 1321.

0: Sen.
1: Sen.
0: I have another motor vehicle striking 542 Southford Street. It was an anonymous caller. So this is a 18-wheeler parked up now. Lights with 311 that's blocking the entrance to the food store. I mean, you just take a swing by and see if anything's out there. Maybe we can refer it to traffic.
1: Then I have that. Have we had any other calls on this?
0: Not that I'm aware of.
1: Okay, yeah. Those trucks make frequent deliveries to those businesses at that plaza, and there's a back entrance there. They shouldn't be blocking it, but look.
0: First,

0: Oscar 18. Newton Avenue, apartment 1 for 160. I'm going to speak with John McCarthy. He states that a male party named Robert Sables is over on his way over to his house. He has a 209A against him. He wants to speak with you. Also be advised that we got a check on the welfare bolo from Robert's brother, Blake, stating that he called him, not making much sense, making Q5 statements, supposedly in that area. No, 17 assists.
1: 20, I'm with her. And I'm familiar with those parties.
0: Perfect.

0: allegedly Blake called John, the brother. Blake called John and stated that Robert was on the way over.
1: I have it, thank you. I'll be calling up shortly.
0: Received.

0: Go ahead.
1: Hi, just an update. I'm still here with him. We got him off to the side of the road, waiting on an ETA from AAA.
0: I have that. Thank you.

0: by 13. Sorry, Oscar 14.
1: Go ahead.
0: 886 Main Street, Worcester Central Spanish Church, commercial alarm, rear exit motion, no responders.
2: Eleven, I'm nearby. I can take care of that. Back 14 off.
0: Receive. Just.
3: Pull the hammer. Pull.
0: Go ahead.
4: Okay. Criminal complaint application for your license.
0: Racing.
4: No injury.
0: Racing.

0: Well, what's the name of the business? Well, what's the name of the business?
1: Worcester Central Spanish Church. Oscar 1.
0: Oh, go ahead.
1: 1, number 40, Randall Street, 40 Randall Street. Speak to Anna Murphy. Need to report Social Security fraud.

0: Roger, 3.
1: 3
0: for a motor vehicle accident, no reported injuries, number 170 Belmont Street, 170 Belmont Street in front of the Belmont Street School. Two cars, Toyota RAV4 and a Ford Explorer. Callers requesting an officer. See, the other party does not have their license. Oscar 5.
1: Five,
0: if you could start towards 170 Belmont Street with 3 in case there's any kind of traffic issues there.
1: Seven.
0: Thank you.

0: 11. Hi. Everything up here is locked and secure. You can go to default. Okay.
1: Okay.

0: Oscar 19.
1: To
0: Grove Street, apartment Golf 401, or 160. Nina Davis is here with her mother moving in. Says the movers are holding her property hostage over not being paid in full. She was advised that it's a civil matter, but she insists on speaking with the PO.
1: Five.
0: You can back off. Three says they're pulled to the side of the road, all set with the traffic.
1: I have it. Thank you.
0: Thank you.

0: Animal control on.
1: Cool.
0: Go ahead.
1: I can take care of that call on 52 Contra Crow Boulevard. I'm close by. I got a comment.
0: You be all set?
1: I should be all set. Thank you.
0: Thank you. Calling for you at 26 Bloom Street. Anonymous caller stating a dog panting left outside.
2: Received.
0: 26 Blossom Street. Not it.
2: Can you go again with the address one more time?
0: 26 Blossom Street.
2: Receive. We're just dropping a dog at the vet and then we'll head there.
0: Receive.

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Incident number 715-09. 715-09.

0: November 2.
1: Go ahead.
0: All right, you can clear that out. AAA picked up the vehicle. He is on his way.
1: Thank you, sir. Do you know if November 8 is still over on Shrewsbury Street?
0: I doubt it at this point. I know you had to go set up some road close signs and cones.
1: Okay. Thank you.
2: Traffic time.
1: Good.
2: Are you able to go into an I number for me from the 30th and enter some information to the CAD? I'll be releasing the car back to an owner of a vehicle.
1: Sure. What do you get?
2: The I number is 70810, and it's from 547 Cambridge Street. You can, I'll be releasing the car from here, 911 Lincoln Square, to the owner.
1: Received. Welcome.

0: Oscar 5. Five, can you start to number 492 Lincoln Street, 492 Lincoln Street, the Wendy's in the ladies' room, maybe the ladies' room. You said in the restroom, someone possible OD, they're unable to get in.
1: Who?
0: Go ahead.
1: I'll scoop his hashtag. He's telling me to be dead. If you can clear that out, I can take care of that one.
0: Alright, well, I'm going to keep 5 going with you just in case.
1: Bye then. Sounds good, thank you.
0: Welcome.

0: 15.
1: She's at the area of 610 Park Ave in front of Foyle Central for the mail laid out. Unresponsive.
0: Have it.
1: 12 Clifford.
2: Hello.

0: one.
1: Go ahead.
0: All right, I'll be doing a report. You can show me out at Wendy's at 2.
1: Where do you see that? Oscar 5?
0: Good.
1: If you have not yet arrived, Wendy's 1 is with...
2: I have that. Thank you very much.
1: You're welcome.

0: 3.
1: Go ahead.
0: Oh, a crash report on file. You can clear out both of us.
1: Thank you. Go ahead.
2: There was no overdose. That female was just changing her clothes in the bathroom. You can clear it out. She was removed from the program.
1: Received.

0: Oscar 3. Three, if you could, number 159 Elliott Street, Elliott at Belmont. Get a call from an area resident, states a red Jeep Grand Cherokee went through the dead end sign and is now parked in a bad spot. No one is around the car or with the car. Would like an officer to check it out. I have a plate number if you need that.
1: Here's these, I'll go check it out.
0: Oscar 5. Yeah. Just in case, 159 Elliott Street with 3, please. Thank you.
2: Traffic time.
0: Go ahead.
2: I'm out with a DMV on 290 westbound. It's a Connecticut trailer, 839-883. I'm just going to see what's going on, see if they need state.
3: We need PC to arrest Robert Staples for 209A violation. He is in Worcester. I just don't know his whereabouts right now, but he is carrying a bluish-green plastic case with him.
0: Proceed.
3: I report on file.
0: Proceed.
4: 15. I'm a little struggling from a possible stroke. We have EA on the way. We're just waiting for them.
5: Downtown 13.
0: Go ahead.
5: Can I have an I number, please? I'll take it when you can get it. Dewey Street, apartment number 3. Any person scammed out of money yet? I don't know if you just want to put it as an assist citizen or if you have a code for that, but I'll take the item number we can get it and I'll be doing a report.
0: Proceed. We would put that as a fraud, just so you know, and I'll create the number for you now. Stand by.
5: Very good. Thank you.
0: You're welcome.
6: Proceed, Lonnie Clay. Have a good afternoon.
7: Tate Logan, same traffic.
5: Go ahead.
0: Incident number 71521. 71521.
5: Okay, very good, thank you.
0: You're welcome.

0: Right.
1: You could clear this out. When has them know they're going to be heading up to UMass on Belmont? That's fine.
2: Injuries.
0: Racy, do I have an available traffic car on for an accident with injury?
3: Traffic 10, where's the accident with injury?
0: 60 Haywood Street.
3: These people up on the highway just need their car to cool down, and then they'll be on their way. This is people we need to do.
0: Alright, where are they now so I can just let them know?
3: Right at exit 14 on Hope Ave, so I'm going to get off at 14, turn around, and go to Haywood.
0: Alright, thank you very much.
4: Angela, you know.

15 days has PC for Robert Fables, 510 of 61 for a 209A violation, possibly in the city, unknown where. Male is 6'2", 170. He has gray brown hair, blue eyes, and is carrying a blue green plastic suitcase. Again, 18 days has PC for Robert Fables, 510 of 61 for a 209A violation, possibly in the city, unknown where. Male is 6'2", 170. Gray brown hair, blue eyes, and is carrying a blue green plastic suitcase.

sidecar, stand by for the following bolo. Days has TC for Robert Sables, 510-61, for a 209A violation. It's possibly in the city, but unknown where. Male is 6'2", 170 pounds, has gray brown hair, eyes, and is possibly carrying a blue-green suitcase. Has PC for Robert Sables, 510-61, for a 209A violation, possibly in the city, unknown where. Male is 6'2", 170, gray-brown hair, blue eyes, and carrying a blue-green plastic suitcase.

0: sorry. Were you talking to me?
1: Just making sure that was car to car.
0: Yeah, we got him off to the side of the road here on South Seoul.
1: Thank you.
0: Yeah, you can back up the male got a little laceration to his lip, but he doesn't want to get seen. You can back him off.
1: I received that.

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1: I'm ready.
0: 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We have airbag deployment.
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1: Good.
2: 4 Dale Street, commercial alarm. It's going to be a Sentra, second floor, the hall stairs, in the great room. No responders.
1: Four of them.
2: Perfect.
3: Delta Romeo 37. Appears the operator abandoned the vehicle after crashing it here, so it's going to be a hit and run at this point.
0: Are you seeing?
3: Thank you. Limited with the tows.
0: Raising.

0: Okay, Cam, when you're ready.
1: Go ahead.
0: I do need an ambulance. I'm for a second vehicle with airbag deployment, 5 Romeo Yankee Sierra 55. It's an Elantra.
1: All right, and what's the injury for the bird who needs an ambulance?
0: Wrist and mouth.
1: Mercy?
2: In 5.
1: Go ahead.
2: The keys are not with the vehicle. It's approximately 20, 25 feet out into the almost woods here from the curb, so we might have to have some to be able to pull it out with not the engine started. Take it out that way.

0: Alpha 14.
1: Good.
0: Myself and Delta 26 are going to be out with state police detectives at 19 Preston Street, Apartment 2. You can call this a missing juvenile. We got reports from the DA's office that there's a missing infant. So we'll be here for a little bit. If I call out, I might need some help for information.
1: Proceed. Can you go with the street again?
0: 19 Preston, Apartment 2.
1: Thank you.

0: 没有说。
1: Right.
0: ACO 3 and ACO 4, we spoke to the owner at 26 Blossom. The dog's in. You just given a warning about the dog being outside in this temperature. I'll do a quick report. Go fast.
1: Proceed. Oscar 5, you get Boulevard.
2: I have it.
1: Glenn?
3: Can you just let Streets know that the Jeep took out the dead-end sign for Elliott Street?
1: I'll put it on my list. Thank you.

0: well. Yeah, this is going to be a fire alarm. I know it's coming in as a, probably like a burglary alarm, but it's nice. It's just a fire alarm. I mean, we can hear it as we are. And there's responders here.
1: Okay.
0: Fire's on the way to turn this off.

0: Negative. Fire's not on the way.
1: All right, 12, we'll take fire over here just so they can turn off this alarm.
0: Proceed. Well, be advised that fire is not going to reset the alarm. The responsible party has to be on scene to reset the alarm. If not, they're going to keep going off.
1: Well, can you go ahead with that again?
0: Fire is not going to reset the alarm, so go make sure there's no fire hazard. But their responsible party has to reset the alarm.
1: They're here, but they don't know how to set the alarm.
0: They're not going to reset it themselves.

0: One.
1: Longwood.
0: One, need to head up to 72 Pullman Street, please. 72 Pullman Street, Market 32. Mail out front by the Market 32 sign. I laid out. I have no breathing status, unknown status on him. EA and fire on the way.
1: Hi, on the way.
0: Thank you.

0: Is that, can I have the I number?
1: Traffic tenancy number 715-22. 715-22.

0: Oscar or six?
1: Six.
0: Six, could you please start towards the Belpond Bathhouse, 190 Belmont Street at Belpond. At the bathhouse, we had a report from a passing fire engine that there was a male at the bathroom's area harassing little girls and other females there.
1: Delta 14.
0: Go ahead.
1: Do we have a local card for a Mary Strickland, STRICK?

0: Alpha 14.
1: What?
0: Do we have a local card for a Mary Strickland, Strickland? We have a 19 Preston, apartment 2 through DCF. I was just wondering if we have something close and maybe we're wrong.
1: Yeah, bye. Well, they're dispatched all on the air. I have no description. I don't have any other information.
2: Wait a bit. Wait a couple seconds.
1: Receive.
3: 17.
0: Thank you.

0: 1.
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0: Hey, I'm here with fire. Do we know who called it in?
1: It's called in by passerby, but I got a phone number. It was a white male, black top, and jeans.
0: I already have it. It's just nobody's outside. Looks like fire's going in. I'm going with him.
1: Thank you.

0: Tango 8.
1: What?
0: Could you punch a TRC number for myself in traffic 24? And we'll be out in the area of 1285 Pleasant Street.
1: Perfect. What?
2: You have someone named Claudio who lives in apartment 2 at 19 Preston Street. He's being less than helpful. I'd just like to make sure we get his last name. If we can get it through you guys, it'd be easier.
1: Bye-bye.

0: Delta 14.
1: Go ahead.
0: 5 November Sierra Bravo 75. Can you just put that in the comments, please?
1: Proceed.
0: And we're going to be clear.

0: I mean, it was checked on. He was fine. He was just taking a little nap, getting some shade. And I have a name when you're ready.
1: Todd.
0: First name's Harrison, with two R's. Last name is Pellet, P-E-L-L-E-T-Z.
1: Have it.
0: All right, and just again, he was checked out by fire. Well, I'll be cooked up.
2: Okay. Thank you.

0: 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I'll be out with 4, X-ray, Victor, Kilo, 6-2, all set.
1: Perfect.

0: Three.
1: Boulevard has that vehicle. He needs to have the hit and run code to this. I'll be doing a report. We need to clear it up.
0: I have it.

0: Animal Control. Go. Put ACO 4 and ACO 3 out at 26 Illinois Street. Just checking on a call we got about some dogs left outside. Have it.
1: Read that contract properly. At the request of the movers, I stood by until they got their final payment, so they're all set and clear up.
2: Ready.

0: Traffic 10.
1: Done.
0: The cars were removed. They were provided the information at the scene. The injured party refused to be transported. And can you just make a document? Two people are claiming injury, and I'm clearing out of here.
1: I have it.

0: Alright, I'll be in 22, Mike 214, good afternoon.
1: And I have one for you.
0: Go ahead.
1: On Homestead Street for a reported fight between a homeless male and female. They're physically fighting each other. No weapons.
0: Really?

That'll be a written warning, and now I will be out with Mass Commercial Whiskey 14527.

0: 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Good afternoon.
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2: 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I want to be a written one. I'm not going to be out with Mass Reg 6 Sierra Delta Sierra 39.

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1: Five.
0: Talk to the lifeguards. They said that they saw nothing of that sort happening. You can clear that one out.
1: Five.

0: They also... Oh, with the owner. He's bringing a dog. We go fast.
1: Have it.

0: 14, Mingo 241, car 9, good afternoon.
1: Good afternoon. Oscar 11.
0: Go ahead.
1: It's going to be 33 Camp Street. You're going to see the caller at Lynette Reed at Camp Parks near Cambridge Street side. She says her boyfriend, Rafito Salgado, just hit her and smacked her after an argument. He took off towards Main South. He's Hispanic male, short, wearing a Miami Vice shirt and gray shorts. CV box was checked, and she denied EMS.
0: I got it.
1: 14 assist.
2: Trailer and motor vehicle accident. It's in the right lane, but the car's sideways in front of the truck.
3: I have it.
4: Could I just get that I number, please?

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1: I'm sorry, what was that?
0: 71524. 71524.

0: Dr. Khan, you have state police come into this, right?
1: I'm notifying them. Stand by.
0: We're going to need a tow if you can drive that up here. We're going to need a tow.
1: Yep. Can you go with the plate and vehicle, please?
0: I'm going to give you the plate of 7 Delta Yankee Zulu 93. It's actually sticking out in the slow lane.
1: Traffic 10 will...
0: Injury, okay?
1: Different vehicle?
0: I don't know. It's white. Hold on. It's a Mazda 3.
1: Have it. Is it the accident westbound at 14th? If that's HOPEV, affirmative, it's going to be a Mazda needs a tow. It's taking up 1.5 lanes. I have a traffic car out with it. Okay, thank you. Traffic 10, they were already notified and they're on the way.
0: They get here, okay?
1: Have it.

0: Oscar 9. Sorry. Have the caller calling back states a cruiser drove by. It's in the parking lot allegedly between that address.
1: Okay, I just spoke to one of the people that you may have been calling on. They have no complaint, so swing back around and see if they change their mind in 5 seconds.

0: Right.
1: Right. I spoke with them again. They're all set. They're going their separate ways. They have no complaint for the police. Cleared up.
2: All right, let's...

0: Oscar 4.
1: Go ahead.
0: 4 Wakefield Street for reported threats. An Amazon driver states the guy from this address came out and got in his face at the Phantom. I'd like to speak with you.
1: I got that.
0: No. 529 Southwest cutoff for a two-car crash. They pulled into the 7-Eleven over there.

0: rocket punch. State police is on scene. They shut down the farm. Full range.
1: Hi, Eva. Thank you.
2: I'll head up to non-quit, 24 non-quit, and take care of that other show.
1: I have it.

0: 16. Being car 62, can you pull me out of Winslow Park? Played out female. I'll check on that.
1: 20, I'm with him.
2: Proceed. You want me to start EA fire, or are you just trying to check on the welfare?
0: Let's check on the welfare for now. Just start on by the road, so I'll make sure they're okay.
2: Proceed.

0: K93, was it calling from a particular area?
1: The bedroom floor window, the homeowner is unable to respond when, like, the window's checked if possible.
0: Okay, you know, walking up room and out, his dog's inside, so.
1: Okay.

0: 4.
1: Five.
0: 160, everyone is advised. You can clear it out.
1: I have it.

0: 23, Juliet 10, Delta 210. We'll take care of the 551 Lincoln Street.
1: You're going to take care of the past shoplifting?
0: Yes.
1: I have it, so you can back off.
0: You want to have your phone?
1: Do you want to take care of that report and can back off?
0: That's alright, I'm ready there.
1: Special duty, you have that?
2: What?
1: Chew's already on the scene. He said he'll just take care of it.
0: Okay, thank you.

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1: Go ahead.
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1: Okay.

0: those those parties exchanged part of my rival with one that left part of my rival as well. So they've been buzzed. You can clear it up.
1: I have it. I got another.
0: Go ahead.
2: 344 Greenwood Street for a shoplifting. 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White male, gray hat, white tank top and jeans.
0: Okay.
2: 7.
0: Together.
3: Go ahead. That appears all secure.
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1: Have it.

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1: Go ahead.
0: Well, that last one was citation issued, and now I'm out with Mass 63, Juliet Sierra 39.
1: Proceed.
2: Copy 24.
1: Got it.
2: That last one's going to be a written warning. I'm now going to be out with Master Edge 1, Victor, Golf 180.
1: Proceed.

0: So it's over here for a Tank 2 motorcycle. 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
1: Ready. Got another unit that could stop at 11 Seaver Street.
2: When do you get it?
1: Ready. Thanks, Tony.
0: Yeah, 315 Pleasant right now.
1: Ready. 20, got that.
2: I got it.

0: Michael.
1: Go ahead.
0: Citation issued on that one. I'm now going to be out with Mass Reg. 4, Michael Tango Romeo 41. Same location, all set.
1: Proceed. Good.
0: From Winslow Park, that female said she wasn't feeling too good, but her friend went to the store to get her a soda, so she refused any medical attention. Hold on. Checked on a couple other people in the park, but everyone was fine. They didn't want any assistance. Trying to stay cool.
1: Proceed.

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0: 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You can leave this open at 700. Clear it out. We go back.
1: Amen.

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1: Okay.
0: All right, we'll be all set. 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

0: Jericho 10x for the following erratic operator Bolo. In the area of the summit, heading to West Mountain, shoot Bolo for Mass Red 6, November, Victor, Kilo 5-3. Negative 6, November, Victor, Kilo 5-3, all over the road and speeding.
1: Negative 6, November, Victor, Kilo 5-3, all over the road and speeding. 1, 9-6-2, 0191, got 10.
0: I have one for you. 39 Tyson Road, an accident. The caller will be waiting in her Dodge Ram to file a report.
1: I have it.

0: 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Going to be a middle-aged male, passed out, unresponsive, on a bus. And requesting everyone.
1: On the way.
2: November 4, do you know the address to Early Stoke Company? Just so I can give it to this person.
0: Ernest Ave for a welfare check. Deb's calling and requests a check on a Ruth Caparelli. Last spoke with her a couple of days ago and no one's been able to contact her in a couple of days.
1: 7
0: whistles.
1: Still want to get

0: Yeah, D7.
1: Alright.
0: I'm going to put myself in CIT 11 at 240 Belmont.

0: CIT, what's the apartment test?
1: No apartment. We're going to be in the back, in the wooded area.
0: I have it.

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1: 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Received afternoon.

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1: Received afternoon.
2: 17 and 76, Romeo 213, good afternoon.
1: Received. 17, Q Star 26 Wachusett Street, apartment 5 and 5 November. Got a PCA Marie on scene requesting a welfare check on Teresa Contreras Soto, not answering the door.
2: Received.
1: 18.
0: 18, I got it. Can you pay numbers for the check on the plaza? It's all quiet, cleared up.
1: Been Johnny Vividor 3589 threatening to kill himself. He's extremely DK. No weapons at this time. Not being physical or aggressive.
3: I got that.
1: 12.
0: Okay.
1: Received.
0: 13, I'm in 92, Delta 2, Chicago, afternoon.
1: Received, afternoon. 13, Q Star 2, 42 Crystal Street. Mark Cousin, the homeowner here, states a neighbor's car backed into his fence, damaging it. Everyone should still be on scene.
0: Right.

0: 8.
1: P4 heading to Ernest F. Can you put me out with a confirmed stolen motor vehicle? Mass Reg 6 Sierra Sierra Charlie 17 at the Scrubadub on Jennings Street.
0: Is it occupied?
1: I'm going.
0: 7 and 6.
2: Oh, we got it.
3: 6, what was that location?
0: Scrubadub on Jennings.

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1: Is the wagon on?
2: Wagon's all on.
1: The Scrub-a-Dub on Jennings Street, Grafton and Jennings.
2: I have it.
1: 574, again, 71574.

0: Right.
1: Can you look up the incident from yesterday on Peabody Street, contact the registered owner, and see if she's able to pick up the vehicle?
0: All right, stand by. Truck. We're here. Was the PCA supposed to be waiting outside, you said?
2: She said she was going to be waiting by the apartment door, I guess. I'll give her a call.
0: Yeah, that's what I meant. We're outside the door, and she's not here.
2: Rest of you, stand by.

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1: And it.
0: Two go.
1: Fire EA back us off. Both done.
0: Got it. Hey, your I number is 715-82. 715-82.
2: Send it to you.
0: Receive.

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1: Okay.
0: 244 Belmont Street, apartment 312 for a welfare check. Elder Services requests we check on Gail Burrows. And you can look in the CAD comments for all the accusations.
1: I have it.
0: Five to assist.
2: Three and whether you can back off.
0: I have it. Five, you can back off.

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1: 哎。
0: Just while we're waiting, can you check the hospital for Ernest Street?
1: Sure.

0: Yeah, T7 code 5.
1: Have it. Receive.

0: Oscar Sadinski. Is that the correct name, too? Because I know the caller, it was hard to get information from her due to a language barrier. Teresa Contreras Soto. You know if that's right?
1: Yes.
0: Proceed.
2: Traffic 24.
0: Good.
2: Last one was a citation. This is 6 Bravo Romeo November 6-2, same location, all set.

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0: 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Tell me another time in 93 P. My street, unless the CW all set.
1: Risky, will do.
0: Thank you, sir.
1: You're welcome.

0: Yeah, D7. Good. Can you put myself in CIT 11, 378 Grafton, apartment 1?
1: Am I clearing the old one out?
0: Yes, please. Thank you.
1: All right.

0: 17.
1: Good.
0: You said prior, the PTA says she doesn't really have any pressing medical issues.

0: 13. Can I have the I number here, please?
1: I number is 71573. Again, 71573. Valley. Valley. Do you have a call for an accident in Hoover at Belmont? Let me check. Hold on. Negative.
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1: 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It's got heavy damage to the front left wheel. Toyota Corolla, Mass Road 5, Fox Mount, Mike Sierra 64.
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1: Thank you.

0: be tied up to that MV owner.
1: Yeah. What do you have on Bailey?
0: I have a female screaming for help far away from a phone and a baby crying, and we can't get him back on the line.
1: We'll head there now.

0: 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Speak to Christina. Easy Stop Market. Want to report some stole a credit card here.
1: Hi, is your bunch of concern callback?
0: Yeah, I just spoke to her. She's going to be right back there in a minute.
1: Copy.
0: Hey, she has another set. She said you can lock it in the car and she'll just take care of it.
2: Hi, I have possession of those keys, but I can drop them off at the house after.
0: I have it.
2: You're heading to Greenland.
0: I have it.
3: So if you want to as well.
0: You said you're on the way as well?
3: Affirmative.

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1: One.
2: Miscommunication. 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
1: Have a

0: 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We're gonna be pulling off in a minute.
1: Tried calling three times and it's nothing, just background noise.

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1: Are you conscious and breathing?
0: 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It's a little unconscious.

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1: You code 5.
0: And what do you have? You don't need to hear, I'm not EA.

0: 8. They want to know what the update is.
1: Phoebe has a fever, shivering, verbal 8.

0: Oscar 4.
1: Good.
0: I'm Belmont for Disorderlies. Caller states this family is getting ready for the fireworks and there's approximately three females doing 94 C's just refusing to leave.
1: I have that.
0: Five to assist.

0: call. Can I get an I number, please?
1: Yeah, it's going to be 71556. Again, 71556. With injury, it's one of those iPhone crash notifications, Southbridge at College. Send to assist. We have an open line and no one's communicating with us.
0: I got it.

0: Right.
1: I have a call for 2 Washington Square for a missing person. That's where the reporting party is. He wants to report his dad missing, last seen at his house on Route 19, Chilton Hill Drive. Are we sending an east side or a west side car to that?
2: Your station's east side. What is that call?
1: Inside what looks like a gun on the seat next to him.
0: Okay.
1: Report, but his dad was last seen Route 19 at his house a week ago, a couple days ago.
2: You can walk right over to the substation here and make a report if you'd like.
1: All right, I'll advise him. Stay here to him also.
0: Stay here to him. Thank you.

0: 15 before everyone else got it. Toy gun.
1: Where is he? Toy gun. Anyone not on arrival can slow down. Echo 48, copy that.
2: Okay, 3, I'll be going 5.

0: 8.
1: Well, I was just going to be transporting that baby to UMass Lake Ave. I'll be doing a report. Can you head back over to Ernest if you have nothing else pressing?
0: Yeah, that should be fine. I did check all the hospitals, unable to locate.
1: Yeah, that, thank you.
0: Six, are you going to take care of... Hi, Evan, do you want to just take care of Ebenezer quick?
2: Got it, hold on.
0: And seven, you're still at 8?
2: Still a couple of them.

0: one.
1: Go ahead.
0: Please change the address of, what do we have for Jerry's Hardware on the 4th Street? It happened right there, okay.
1: Stand by, I'll just change it to that.
0: Thank you, I'll give you the address.
1: /11:54 West Williston.
0: Thank you.
1: And you said this is a regular accident with a crash report? Or you just helped them exchange?
0: Nope, just helped them exchange. Extremely minor damage.
1: I have it.

0: 15.
1: Got it.
0: All right, it was just a miniature plastic toy rifle. Not even close to real looking. But the male was advised, and you can clear it up.
1: Receive.
2: Sergeant, you can clear Crystal Street, I'll do a report.

0: Hey, if you get a second, could you call over to Cranston Towing in West Boylston? They have a pickup arranged from AAA. It came in over an hour ago for a red Ram pickup truck, 6 Foxtrot Romeo Kilo 4.8. Keith asked them if they could prioritize that, but an elderly female. She's waiting out here.
1: Hi, Beth.
0: Thank you, Ed.
2: None. Got it. You can clear this out. 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No accident.
1: Alright, I'll let fire in the air.

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1: Disturbance, 140 Elm Street, apartment 2A, 2 Alpha. Call reporting a lot of banging on the walls, shaking the whole apartment. I guess he lives next door. On arrival, he can let you in. I'll give him a call.
0: All right.

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1: Uh,

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1: Sorry, 12-0 again?
0: I'm doing a report, you clear the
1: Proceed.

0: Were you able to get in touch with Franklin?
1: I'm on hold. I'm next in line.
2: Okay, thank you. I'm just going to stand by here just so I can relay your answer to her, then I'll be clear.
1: I have it.

0: She's alive and well. Her phone's just broken. If you could give the caller a call back, just to let her know that. Go ahead.
1: Hi, Beth.

0: longer than
1: 3-ish minutes. They're very busy.
2: I have that enough.
1: Seven one six zero one.
0: Thank you.
3: Well, I'll be code 5 now.

0: 36 Bridgeport Street, Apartment 1, Speaker Gabriel, using a Portuguese interpreter, states his car was hit around 1400. Oscar 8. 320 Hamilton, Apartment 1, from Malicious Mistress, speak with Timothy, states his car was allegedly keyed within the last couple days, and insurance is requesting a report.
1: Have it.
0: 4.
1: Go ahead.
0: Did you say you removed them, or they were GOA?
1: Yes, they removed them.
0: I have

0: 18.
1: Good.
0: You can clear, there was vice.
1: Receive.
0: Good.
1: 84 William Street, speak from Mike. States his watch was stolen a while ago from his home. Please, he knows who took it.
0: Racist.

敬老申し上げたい。We're out on the Belmont Street off ramp with the individual slumped over. It's the same individuals before, but they requested EMS to check them out one more time.

They don't have to throw, so you can cancel out it, and they're all set. Thank you.

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1: Go ahead.
0: Can you clear traffic 8 and I from that grant?
1: Yeah, we'll do.
2: Yeah, go ahead.
3: Sarge, can you just let me know who takes that report so I can just assign their numbers and clear it out after?
2: I'm taking that report. You can put my number 278.

0: call 24.
1: Go ahead.
2: Could you start a wagon to the Drew Mart across from the hill in Garnoon? With the place there, the parking lot?
1: I have it. On Thomas Street?
2: Yeah, or Majestic Boulevard.
1: I have it. Is the wagon on?
3: Wagon, Major Taylor and Thomas? Is that what they said?
1: Affirmative, that Drew Mart.
2: It's going to be for a mail arrest.
3: Very good.

0: Sí.
1: Can you just get the caller a call and let them know I'm outside?
2: I haven't.

0: 8070. Golf 24, how would you like this loaded again?
1: It's going to be an arrest, a PC arrest from, I guess there's an email sent out earlier from Officer Boucher. Or
0: I have it.
1: Yeah, for Robert Staples, 209A violation.
0: I have it. Put that I number in the CAD comments for you.
1: I appreciate it. Thank you.

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0: 107 Chandler Street, Golden Pizza. Acting in the parking lot, one of the parties giving the other a hard time.
1: Okay, on the way.

0: Wagon, I have that mail. Sorry, I have that mail for Tom Street. I have it.
1: Hey, your I number?
2: 8, your I number is 715-63. 715-63.

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Good. I'll be able to DMV 744 Grove Street. I'll be all set. 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

0: Down Thompson.
1: Gracias.
0: Yeah, you can cancel that whole missing person call. That gentleman walked into Union Station, and his son is actually going to come here and pick him up.
1: I haven't.
0: Well, we can call that at 1:30 for now.
1: I haven't.
2: Gate report, clear 5.
1: Have it. Oscar 10.
3: Good.
1: Outside of Hotel Vernon for 5 to 6 Hispanic males all arguing, yelling, screaming. Passive, I want some checked on.
3: I'll let you know.

0: Good. Check area of 81 Hope Ave. Pass by reporting. There's a male pushing a female on a bicycle, and the female slumped over and doesn't look well. I think they should be checked on. Black male, jeans, no shirt.
1: Okay.

0: truck.
1: While I'm on this accident, somebody just stopped and said that the lights main at mill are flashing, not functioning properly. I'll check it out after if you just want to let streets know, please.
0: Receive, will they?

0: 6. All right, 11 Hawkins Street, coded 160. Female called very hysterical, using the Portuguese interpreter. Her car is stuck halfway into the road, halfway into the driveway. She's unsure what's going on with her vehicle and requesting an officer.
1: See.

Oscar 18. 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Tim states, once you guys left, the neighbors started aggressively banging on the walls and yelling outside for you. Yep. 19.

0: Sorry about the feedback. Do you already have the lights at Mill and Main?
1: Yeah, affirmative. I know the streets, and 13 was going to swing by.
0: Okay, as long as they're notified. But blinking yellow on Main and blinking red going on Mill.
1: Receive, I have that.

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1: My number is 71607. 71607.
0: Thank you.

0: Sound Council? Yeah, we need an EA in front of Union Station for those overdosing.
1: Main entrance outside, sir?
0: Yeah, he's sitting on a bench right in front of our office here, but they can pull it up in front.
1: I have it. We got off the side of the road, you can clear it out. Proceed.

0: Are there any November units on?
1: November unit on 2, switch to 1.

17, report, code 5. Anybody on the boat working Lake Quinsig today? Again, is there anyone on the boat working Lake Quinsig today? Nick, not for another hour. Doing that. Yeah, we'll be out there. What's up?

0: Okay, you clear that, Chris?
1: Yeah, what do you got?
0: No, I just still have you on it. I have a commercial alarm as well.
1: Yep, Valerie was kind enough to take that. Both our escort vehicles, all that over
0: there. The Nativity School with improper passwords. Yeah, that's my bad. I thought I cleared it. Boulevard has them. I'll be doing a reporting clear out. We can have over there with three.
2: Three, come back.
3: And that was us.

0: 024.
1: Good.
0: Can we get an ambulance to the hospital for one male? Kind of responsive at this point. That's over.
1: Sorry, you cut out. You said unresponsive?
0: He's in and out of consciousness, but he's breathing.
1: I have it. Great. Good.
2: It's just a cleaner. 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

0: Good evening. Can you do me a favor, if somebody can get on LPS-7, notify surrounding agencies, towns, and also notify Worcester Fire to try to avoid Shrewsbury Street? I know it's their main route that they use for UMass, Lake Ave, but because of the fireworks on Shrewsbury Street tonight, they're going to experience gridlock down here. So I would ask that they avoid this area, probably starting at about 18:30, right up until, I'd say, 10:30 or 11 o'clock. Thank you.
1: Have it.

0: They were notified. They will get the next available truck.
1: Roger. 1415, if you guys can now start to 50 Mason Street, Apartment 1. Portuguese interpreter was used. Caller is Wesley Da Silva. Request we remove his wife's 23-year-old son, Arthur, who's here causing a scene, being aggressive.
0: 15 again.

0: downtown Chuck.
1: Good.
0: Yeah, that overdose is on his way to UMass. That was also the reported missing person.

0: 6, you're away, 45.
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0: Good.
1: 90, Ingleside Ave, apartment 1 for a hit and run. Christopher states his Dodger's hitting his driveway and the person left.
0: Good.

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0: I have it.

0: Oscar 4. 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Speak with Paul. States his neighbors are trying to charge people to park their vehicles on the public street and wants you to handle it.
1: All right, but...

0: Oscar, none.
1: Right.
0: 26 Carl Satchby from Landlord Tenant Dispute. Ken, the owner's calling, states his tenants Jacqueline, Robert, and Jeremy were evicted this morning and out back in the apartment. He just called back to confirm there are people inside the apartment.
2: Appreciate it.
0: 10, Louisa.
3: 7-11.
0: All right, 10, you can back up.

0: 15, sorry, I'm not sure that came through. Did you get an eye number?
1: Sorry, I thought you said clear out. It is 71624. 71624.
0: 32, thank you.
2: Hey, King, go back.

great. 127 Dana F for hit and run. Speak to Samuel Adams about his parked Subaru Forester. It was just hit.

0: 16.
1: Got it.
0: Minor friend depend, I'll have a report on file. You can clear it up.
1: Received. Got another one for you. 600 Main Street, apartment 708. Speak to Kevin Bates. Needs to report. His ex, Timothy Rosado, is harassing.
0: Yeah, I'll go ahead.
1: Proceed.

Alright.

0: Oscar too.
1: True, buddy.
0: 12 Boylston and Valley Liquors. Passerby reporting 14 people appear to be under the influence of 94 C's, refusing to leave, acting disorderly.
2: Valley, what up there?
0: Matter.

East Echo, stand by for the erratic operator vocal. In the area, 64 chill mark for a male racing up and down the street on a four-wheeler with a child on it. Again, in the area of 64 chill mark for a male racing up and down the street on a four-wheeler with a child on it.

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1: One good.
0: Two, Lanesville Road for an accident. Caller states a blue Chevy Equinox Mass Reg 9 Golf November 957 slammed into her car when it was parked and took off.
1: I have a

0: For their advice, you can clear it up.
1: Private. One, actually, the driver took off and he left the car there.

0: done.
1: Do you have a plate of the vehicle? Oh, says the operator.
0: Stand by.

0: Oscar 1. Alright, I have the car. It's been run 60 times. It was a use without authority Bolo out of Oxford. I will give them a call to find out further details. You want me to start someone up there with you?
1: Sure. What was the place that you can do that? My computer's acting up.
0: Three, can you head that way? Mass Reg 9 Golf November 957. 9GN957.
2: There you go.
1: Alright, okay.

0: ない。
1: Those individuals were removed, and the door was re-secured by the landlord. Everybody's been advised to be cleared out.
2: Have it. Did someone on the east side remove a Harrison earlier this shift from somewhere?

0: Was it a Harrison Pellis?
1: Yeah, Hub detail. Did you remove him?
0: Not from the Hub. It was, I talked to him over at the Market 3201.
1: Okay, that makes sense. Oscar 1? So, 1 day's removed him from Market 32 before shift started. Per the Bolo, he is the one operating this blue car that crashed on Lanesboro Road. I'm going to see if they have PC for him.

0: out of detail, when you interact with him, he wasn't in the vehicle, he was in the store, correct?
1: Yeah, he was in the store.

0: 6.
1: 6. Romeo 16, Nonquist Street. Provide him the signal.
2: You said 16 Nonquist?
1: Nonquist.

0: You guys still over on Mason?
1: We'll be clearing shortly. Do you have something?
0: Yeah, I just got to check 98 Lovell Street. Someone came across around a 6-year-old autistic child, nonverbal. No parents around.
1: I got to start that way. For Mason, the verbal domestic. I'll be doing a report.
0: Chief. 1512, you guys still with him?
1: Oh,
0: Chris.
2: Okay, I got it.

0: Oscar 11.
1: 11.
0: 14 Oriat Street, apartment 401. Pam reporting a male on her floor, unknown what room, just assaulted her, pushed her, hurt her hand. She's refusing EMS. They're separated. 13.
1: 13, I got it.
0: Chris.
2: Do we have to go close to the

0: One, there's no clothing description. His Seegis photo, he's approximately 6 feet. It looks like dirty blonde long hair, Caucasian male, blue-green eyes, and I think that's it. I can give you his S number if you want it.
1: Kilo 241, is that for Harrison?
0: Yeah, do you remember what he was wearing?
1: Yeah, he had a black shirt on and shorts, and then his hair is a little shorter than that, maybe 2 or 3 inches in length.
0: So we have short hair, black shirt, and shorts?
1: Yeah, and skinny build, about 6 foot.
0: One, I have Oxford inquiring if the registered owner wants to come and get the car, or if it needs to be towed, and if they have PC for them, they're going to give me a call back.
2: Oscar 14. Just an update on that check. EMS was notified.
3: One, if whoever it was, is it Oxford? If the registered owner wants to pick it up, there's no damage on it. It just rolled into a parked car. There's no damage in the vehicle.
0: All right, she's going to call me back within a couple minutes.
3: Thank you, Cindy. The key's still in the ignition.

0: Two.
1: Alright, several of those individuals have since left. There's a couple more waiting for the next bus, so you can clear it out.
0: Got it.
2: Street 1, disregard, there's a third cell up here for this vehicle. It's completely dead. It's basically in the middle of the roadway anyways.
0: I have it, Boulevard.
2: Thank you. Yeah, it's completely dead and, he's the key stuck in the ignition, so the owner can figure this out later.
0: I have it.

0: Super Dave, can you punch me an eye number for my body camera? Just a disorderly person. I'm all set. You can close it and clear it out, and I'm clearing. And use Fantasia Drive.
1: I have it.

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0: As we pulled up, a mother was already reunited with a child. They have frequent flyer for running away. They live on Garland, just around the corner. They're all set with us. We'll be clear.
1: Receive.

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1: Traffic 10.
0: Can you create an I number for me for a motor vehicle stop? 345 Shrewsbury Street.
1: Go ahead.
0: Hold on, I'll give you the plate. It's a Florida registration, X-ray Alpha Charlie 068.
1: Have it.
2: Gonna be 610 Park Ave for a hit and run at Pollo Centro. Carlos is Spanish speaking, reporting someone hit his Honda CRV while he's parked in the parking lot. No suspect info.
0: Yes, okay.
1: Have it.
0: For the CAD comments, can you also add that he pulled up probably the 400 block of Shrewsbury Street, got out of his vehicle, stood on the sidewalk, and flipped me off with his camera. Can you just put that in the CAD?
1: Of course.

0: Oscar 11. She's going to be sending her daughter down to let you
1: know. Her car's already coming upstairs. I'll probably find her.
2: Traffic 24.
0: Go ahead.
2: I'm working at detail 221 Park Ave. Can I just have an I number for a parking violation? And I'll give you a plate when you're ready.
0: Go ahead with the plate.
2: Mass Reg 6, Charlie Romeo Foxtrot 40. 6 CRF 40.
3: I have
1: 3 to assist. Sorry, 4 to assist.
4: Good.
1: Sorry, 3, are you clear on Lanes Row? I can add you to Country Club.
4: Yeah, one goes over.

0: 6.
1: Go ahead.
0: You can change this to a regular accident. I'll be doing a protocol 5.

0: 24.
1: You calling traffic 24?
0: Yeah, just double check it for that violation. Did you want a closed citation issued?
1: Yes, sir, with that plea in the comments, please.
0: Appreciate you, Fulton.
1: Thank you.
0: You're welcome.

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1: Go ahead.
0: You mind calling them back? I'm here. No one's calling me now.
1: Appreciate it.

0: for? 8 Normal Street, apartment 1, for a neighbor dispute. You know, speaker Natasha, Spanish speaking. State she has ongoing issues with her neighbor making noise and harassing her. Wants to be advised.
1: I have that.

0: important.
1: Go ahead.
0: Just the I number.
1: It's going to be 71628. 71628.

0: one.
1: Done.
0: You notified the tow, right?
1: Yeah, Boulevard, let me get an update.
0: Alright, thank you. And also, I spoke directly with Oxford. The registered owner doesn't want to pursue any charges, so we're not really looking for this guy right now.
1: They said 9-minute ETA.
0: Alright, thanks.

0: Oscar 12. Okay. It's going to be 12 Queen Street for first responder. It's going to be in CHL basement, 25-year-old male stumbling, one for detox, currently on 94 Cs.
1: Okay.
0: 15 to assist. Thank you.

11. Hello. 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Both parties are friendly with each other, things to itself. Versus.

0: Oscar 11.
1: Indian.
0: Okay, thank you. 13, can you stay with?
2: I'm sorry, go again.
0: Can you just stay with 11?
2: Yes, where is he going?
0: He's going to 399 South Bridge Street for a DMV under the bridge.
2: Okay.
0: Thank you.

0: traffic, Pennon.
1: Okay.
0: Do you want me to clear this accident with a citation or a report, or?
1: No, I'm letting you. I'm mailing him a citation. He's claiming his father was having an overdose and reported to the hospital. So I let him leave, so that's why I'm mailing him a citation.
0: Have it.

0: 11, I'm going to tell when you're ready.
1: Go ahead.
0: Master Rage 5, Romeo, Charlie, Mike, 7-1. Going to be a 4 fusion.
1: Appreciate it.

0: Oscar 11, Duran's is notified.
1: No, I think Apartment 2 is calling in possibly a harassment or violation. Do you want me to start you another car?
2: I have the valet with me. I just saw that come in. Thank you.

0: talking then.
1: Alright.
0: 11 Upland Gardens, apartment 10, for a reported domestic. Caller states her son, Jordan Bailey, 18 years old, threatened to kill her earlier. States he pulled the wires off her Wi-Fi, and just a lot of yelling in the background, nothing physical. Ten Lewis.
1: I got it.
0: Are there any downtown units on?

0: Downtown, when you calling?
1: Yes, I have a reported threats call in the common. Abner's waiting in the Oval States. A male was just yelling at him and threatened to hurt him. He allegedly walked away, but still wants to talk to police.
0: Okay.

0: Two.
1: Alright, I spoke with the mother here. Apparently, one of the sisters has since left, and the other one did not wish to cooperate with us. So, I'm going to clear it out.
0: I have it.

All West Side cars, stand by for the following Bolwell. It's going to be for a gray Ford Mass Reg, 6 November, Tango Zulu 5-1. Female in a bikini was blocking traffic, drinking a bottle of tequila in her car, and then took a left off Pleasant.

0: Roger, Agent.
1: Agent.
0: It's going to be 318 Park Ave for illegal dumping. At New Chicken, Kim states employees caught neighbors throwing trash in the storage dumpsters. They made them remove the trash, however, there's trash all over the ground. They're back in their own building, and the caller is on the way to the store. It says she'll be there in about 15 minutes.
1: All right.

0: Whiskey 3. Whiskey 3.
1: Can you punch up an item where you can use 911 like a security address? Just code in as item. And
0: grab them later. Thank you. 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
1: Valley.
0: 4 is also with us. Can you put us on a motor vehicle stop? We will be Gage Street at Ford Street with Mass Reg 6, Papa, Tango, Yankee, 25.

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1: Yes.
0: Can we just double check to make sure the boulevard has the correct address?
1: It's been 50 minutes now since we requested.
0: Here's

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0: Allegedly, there was confusion with the driver. Went to the wrong spot. He's a couple minutes out. They said like 3 minutes.
1: All right, but thank you.

0: Oscar 5. Check the area of 51 Myrtle Street for a female who appears to be altered on 94th Street, staggering around. Hispanic female, brown shirt.
1: Proceed. Thank you.

0: Yeah, this is all set prior to our arrival. You can close up.
1: Receive.

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1: Go ahead.
0: You can back off of 318 Park Ave. The landlord called in to cancel. He's going to take care of it.
1: I got it, confirmed.
2: Everyone is advised I'll have a report on file. Can you also make a note that the light Eastern Ave at East Central Street coming down from Eastern Ave, it's not cycling. I just sat through four cycles and the light stayed right.
3: Have it.
2: Thank you. Can you just show me code 4 at the station picking up my ride along? I'll let you know when you're clear.
3: Have it.

0: disappointing.
1: Really?
0: Oh, we're doing our four. We can clear now.
1: We should

0: No. Go ahead.
1: No verbal report. They both advised other options for the third time in 2 days.
0: Have it. One, did the tow show up?
1: Calling up now.

0: Give me 24 vertical reach for a first responder or female is laid out on algorithm.
1: How are you?
0: Yes.
1: What?
0: 14 business.
2: Hello, are you sending people to Oriad?
0: Yeah, female laid out on number them.
2: I can hit up with their addresses to pick up this car.
0: Where is it?

0: proprio più piacevole col fatto.
1: Vabbè.
2: Over 14 copy.
0: Yeah, that's...

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1: Can you just log a check of 26 Charles, that please? Clear it up.

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1: 10.
0: Can you create a check on a Hub 57 Fairfax Road and just put in a comment that it's all fine?
1: Have it.
0: Thank you.